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We'll have momentarily, after the national anthem, we'll have the starting lineups, which are presented by Fuller's Milkers Center. Platteville comes in again. They have not even dropped a set in the regular season. They're 22-3 coming in. Their match losses to Oregon, 2-0, their Division One. Milton, 2-1. I think they are Division Two, like Platteville is. And the other one was to Madison Edgewood at the Edgerton Taylor Invitational, 2-1. And that one is going to be interesting because, of course, Edgewood and Platteville are in the same half sectional, so it would not be a surprise at all to see Edgewood and Platteville 1-2, perhaps. Actually, Edgerton is ranked higher. Platteville is an honorable mention selection, according to the Wisconsin Volleyball Coaches Association. However, Platteville beat Edgerton in the Edgerton Invitational. Edgewood, by the way, is ranked 10th. And it appears as though it would be, my guess is, it would be Edgewood, Platteville, and Edgerton somewhere 1-3 when seeding arrives. And that will be before you realize it's going to be in a couple of weeks. Believe it or not, October looms. Hard to believe. Tomorrow, well, football looms. We have Platteville and River Valley here on X-1071. We also have Lancaster and Broadhead Judah on 97.7 Country WGLR tomorrow. Among other games, we also have coming up on Saturday, Wanawak Center and Highland, and that'll be a 1:30 start on X-1071. Badger football also coming up on Sunday, their Big Ten opener at Penn State on 97.7 Country WGLR. And now from Lancaster High School, International Anthem.

0: Well, as we always say here, whether sung or played, the national anthem is best performed live by local talent. We got both. That was a great rendition of the national anthem. And now, as always, as the lights go out, and this is the point at which I realize that, you know, that's not very helpful if you don't have a working flashlight on your phone. Let me see if I can adapt here. Yeah, all right, so Platteville again. 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Platteville again, 22-3, 5-0, and 15-0 in sets. And they will start Malia Temperley. She is a sophomore, averaging 2 digs per set. She will be followed by Soraya Stone, 5'7 junior, 2.3 kills per set. Looking for the numbers here. Well, let's see. We have Mia Hoosier, 5'6 senior, 2 digs and 10.4 assists per set. Rihanna Dye, 6 foot senior, 3.2 kills and 8/10 of a block per set. Avery Richard, 5'6 senior, 2.5 kills, 3.1 digs per set. And Quinn Temperley, 5'10 junior, 2.4 kills, 2.6 digs per set. The libero is Michaela Schneering, a senior, averaging 1.7 digs per set. Lancaster, 5-11, 1-4. In the SWC, just in time for the lights to start to come on. Addison Morgan, a 5'10 junior. Now we got the lights on. Brooklyn Krubel, she is a junior. Maddie Burr, she is a junior. Let's see, Addie Stater, she is a senior. Nora Nemitz, she is a senior. Relly Hirth, she is the setter and a senior. And the libero, Sosie Hoffman, she is a senior. Two Platteville graduates. As a matter of fact, Denise Berenchin and Madison Devlin coaching here tonight. As the second half of the SWC season starts, we're brought to you by Hutter Brothers Creamery in Boscobel, McKeon Landscaping Services in Blanchardville, Veterinary Associates Hazel Green and Galena, 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Platteville is on the right side, Lancaster on the left, as we begin high school volleyball, and there's an ace. Right off the bat, it's 1-0 Platteville. 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Slam from the middle. That's dug out right in the net. Another hit. That got blocked. Platteville will try again. Back set and a hit from the right side. Diving bump. Set and then hit over but into that. And it is 2-0 Platteville. 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Bumped near the sideline and then bumped over. There's the set by Hoosier, spike from the right side, and down that goes. Soraya Stone gets the kill, and it's 3-0 Platteville. 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Let's try that again. 4-0 Platteville. Cups, if you write it down correctly. 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Set from the side, spiked by Dye. That's dug out, blocked down. And then into the back row, there's a bump. And then the set by Hoosier, spiked from the right side by Stone. That's dug out. And Lancaster sends that over on a bump. Hoosier with the set, spiked by Stone. Point for Stone, a kill for Stone. Assist to Hoosier. 5-0 Platteville. 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This is right off the bat. 5-0 Platteville. Blocked at the net. And they'll set it up. Here's Hoosier with the set. Right side spike. 50-50 ball. Hit to the Lancaster side. Bad hit. Bumped over. Quick set by Hoosier. Spike. And down that goes for Rihanna Dye. So, again, this time it's Dye with the kill. And again, Hoosier with the assist. And it's 6-0 Platteville. 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We're at the net, spike, and into the back row and off the back wall. 7-0. Platteville by a touchdown is set number one, and there's Rihanna Dye with it. Another kill. And off we go. There's a sit net one-handed. Now it's sent over by Dye. That's dug out. Bump set. Problems for Lancaster, but they do get it over. Hoosier with a set. Spike by Stone into the back row. A bump from the back row and then sent back over. And the right side hit. And down that goes. No, correction. It's out of bounds. And so the first point for Lancaster, and it's 7-1. But for a second, that might have been tipped, but that was not the case. And so Addison Morgan finally will get to serve for Lancaster with a running jump serve. That's dug out right back. And then slamming it down is Burr. And it's 7-2. And we're brought to you by Humphrey Transport and Recycling in Shelbsburg, Thompson's Market in Cuba City, and Rundy Plumbing and Heating in Belmont. Dug out. Bump set for the back row. Set over by Stone. Now that's dug out. Here's the set by Hertz. Spike. And ended up hitting the floor after Krubel gets the assist. Hit the back row. And I think that was Burr once again on the kill. And it's 7-3. Line drive serve into the back row. Nearly hit the ceiling on the bump. Bump set. Now Dye sends it over to the opposite quarter. Bump set by Krubel. Spike for the left side. That's dug out. Set by Hoosier. Spike by Stone. Back row. Almost hit the basketball. Hoop. Ended up going out of bounds. And it's 8-3. Platteville. And the Hillman will serve. Running jump serve into the back row, and that's an ace. And it's 9-3. Just like that. Comes a serve once again, another running jump serve into the middle. That was almost a double hit on a bump. Lancaster sends it back. Here's the set by Hoosier, spiked by Stone. Almost got handled, ended up on the floor. Spike again by Stone. That is a kill. And it's 10-3. Grand Ranger Health Center's ortho team, Dr. Brad Binsfeld and Nate Stoko, PAC, provide exceptional care for sports-related injuries. 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We're also brought to you by McNett Electric in Belmont. Dug out in the back middle, quickly sent over, and getting the kill will be Brooklyn Krubel, and it's 10-4. And Krubel will come out to serve. 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The set, spiked by Dye, and that's off the front row and down, 11-4. And Platteville is rolling right off the bat. 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Apparently, a couple of nice days to golf. And Richard off the front row and out, 12-4, Platteville. And a Hillman, pretty much, if you saw the first match between these two, Platteville really never let Lancaster in, and that's kind of what they've done most of the year in the SWC when you go 15-0 in sets in the first half. Spike, Dye, off the net, and down, 13-4. 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The set by Krubel, spike for the right side, and a diving bump attempt that goes out of bounds, and finally a kill. Finally a point for Lancaster to make it 14-5. And here comes the serve by Sosie Hoffman. And that ends up going out. And that's a point on a hit that went out. And so that is a point for Lancaster to make it 14-6 in set number one. Hoffman is wearing a black jersey as the libero. That goes out on the serve. 15-6. Platteville. 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Spike dug out. Set by Hoosier. Spike by Richard. Kill for Richard. Assist to Hoosier. And Michaela Schneering, the libero, wearing a white jersey for Platteville. She serves into the back middle. The set by Krubel. Spike for the right side is out. And it's 17-6 Platteville. I'm not, at this point, I'm not sure they're even going to bother with a timeout. 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There's a kill. Finally. And the kill for Addie Stater. And Stater now will go to serve. 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Tip over by Temperley. That's brought on, then sent immediately back, and now Hoosier gets a kill. And it's 18-7. And a substitution for Platteville. And this is where I realize I have to update the roster for the postseason. Platteville brings in Jalen Slack. She is a senior. I see what the problem is now. I have her with a different number, but now that's fixed. 19-7, Platteville. And there's a set by Krubel. Tip from the left side. That's dug out. Right on the net. Hit over by Temperley. Too far. 19-8. 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Line drive serve. That's dug out, a bump set. And then flat-footed over. It's dug out as Slack, and it ends up unreturnable. And that makes it 20-8, Platteville. We're brought to you by Hermsen's Ace Hardware and Home Center, Bloomington, Hermsen's Ace Hardware in Platteville, and Kramer's Culligan Water Store, Lancaster, and Richland Center. There's a set by Krubel, and then sent over into the opposite quarter. Set by Hoosier, spiked by Stone, dug out, almost hit the ceiling on the bump, right on the net, and tipped over, and that ends up working for a kill. And I think that was Addison Morgan getting the kill. 20-9. And Relly Hirth to serve, but out. 21-9. We're going to dive back in for Platteville. And Shearing takes a temporary seat. Spike from the left side, and a changeup kill there. And the kill from Maddie Burr makes it 21-10. And we're brought to you by Clear Reflections, Clear Reflections Window Cleaning Service in Platteville, Brian's Auto Body and Paint in Lancaster, and West End Salvage in Lancaster. That one goes out 22-10. And Slack departs. Ava Anderson checks in. And the serve goes into the same quarter and back. Right side hit, tipped at the net. One hand bump, another bump, and then sent over by Temperley. Now right on the net, Krubel sends it over. That's dug out. Spike by Stone. That gets bumped all the way back. The set, and a spike from the right side. That gets dug out. The set, left side tip at the net, and down it goes for Lancaster. And that makes it 22-11. And Lancaster will serve. We're brought to you by Majestic View, Darian Lancaster, and Trevor Ellen at Ellen Equipment in Potosi. Here's a quick set. Spike blocked at the net. Maddie Burr gets the block kill. 22-12. And Brooklyn Krubel serves again. And, oh, out. Well, I thought that had actually found the corner, which would have been an incredible shot. But the side judge was right there, so it's 23-12. And Platteville serves, and that one bounced off the back row player's face. So that's technically a double hit, and it's 24-12 in set point. And Lancaster has not even called a timeout. There's really been no point to. Here's Stone with a serve. And a spike from the back row. That's a diving bump. And that'll be a point for Lancaster. 24-13, still set points. And Hoffman will serve for the Flying Arrows. High, it's short. serve. Back set, spiked over, dug out, and it ends up coming back to Platteville. Spike by Richard off the front row and down, and that's it for set number one. Platteville wins set number one, 25-13. More after this on X107.1.
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0: 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And Doodle's Pub and Eatery on the Square in Lancaster. And here comes set number two. And Krubels, and that ends up as a point for Lancaster. And the Hillman, the Flying Arrows, take a 1-0 lead on Stater's kill. And Addison Morgan will serve again. That's the guy right at the net. Bump set, reached over by Stone, sent right back. Spiked by Stone. And a bad bump ends up as four hits. It would have eventually gone to Platteville one way or another. We're tied at one. It was either going to be four hits or it was going to be a double hit or something, you know, into the net or something like that. Quinn Temperley will serve to start things out in set number two. Line drive serve straight up on the bump. Set by Krubel. Spike into the back row. Dug out. Spike blocked. Platteville sends it back over. Now the set by Krubel. Spike by Burr. Fielded in the back. Bump set. Set over by Dye. Quick set right at the net. And reaching over, getting the kill. It's 2-0. And I think it was Regan Schaefer getting the kill there. 2-1, excuse me. So Lancaster with the lead, and Krubel now to serve, and bumped over. Now the set by Krubel, spike at the net, blocked over there, and that will be four hits on Lancaster and a point for Platteville. And we're tied at two in set number two. Running jump serve, dug out, and that's an ace. 3-2 Platteville. Now they have to decide who is supposed to serve there. Maria Temperley served before, so she's supposed to serve. There wasn't a point for Lancaster and switch of serve. Bumped over by the Hillman. Bump set by Krubel. Reached over at the net. Sent right back. We'll try it again. Actually, Krubel sends it over. Now the bump set. Spike. And Lancaster can't handle that. That ends up being a kill for Dye. And we're tied at three in set number two after Platteville won the first set. 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Another point for Platteville, and the Hillmen go up 4-3. 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Another point for Platteville on a carry. That's 5-3. 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Bad bump, sent over, but too far. No, it went down. One of the few times Platteville's been, or Lancaster's been lucky in this match, a bump, and it actually found the back row. And so it's 5-4. Platteville in front, and Stater to serve. Quick set, spike, blocked. The block is better, at least for Lancaster in the second set so far. Right side spike, high bump, set by Richards, sent over by Dye, and that's a kill. That's an interesting conversation, combination. Richard gets the assist, and Dye gets the kill, and it's 6-4 Platteville in set number two. They won set number three, 25-13. And as the phrase goes, it wasn't that close. There's the set by Hoosier, spike by Richard, 6-3. Seven-four. You don't take a point off, after all. And now, Schnering serving. Spike for the left side, and down that goes. Off of Temperley, 7-5. And serving now for Lancaster will be Vanessa Iim. 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Bailey Excavating in Potosi, NG Coffee House, Cafe and Cliffhangers in Bloomington, Josh Pusher, Brad Adrian, Bross Electric, Lancaster, and Fenimore. Point for Platteville, it's 8-5. And Mia Hoosier now will serve for Platteville into the near corner. That's dug out, set, right side spike, off the front row. Lancaster manages to save it. Quick set, spike, that got blocked. They'll try it again here. Richard, and a whistle and a point for Platteville. It's a net violation on Lancaster. That makes it 9-5. 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Spike for the left side by Richard, dug out. Spike blocked, and a block kill. And the block kill makes it 10-5. I think that was Malia temporarily getting the block kill. Tip at the net, one-hand bump, bump of the back row, then sent over by the Hillman. That's dug out, bump, and sent over by Lancaster into the corner. Now it's set by Hoosier, spiked by Richard, blocked. And that is getting the bump kill there. Is Relly Hirth. I should say the block kill. And now Hirth to serve. Fielded the set and temporarily sends it over. Now left side spike and down that goes. And it's Morgan getting the kill. And it's 10-7. And Hirth again to serve. We're brought to you by Utter Brothers Creamery in Boscobel. 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Tip near open net, and Krubel sends it down, and it's 10-8. Correction, Burr sends it down. She gets the tip kill. And Hirth again to serve. And she sends it into the back middle. The set on the side, spiked by Temperley, and a bad hit, and down that goes. And it's 11-8. And Richard now to serve. By the way, on the Shoebox scoreboard, presented by the Shoebox and Black Earth, largest independent shoe store in the Midwest, bottom of the eighth, Brewers 4, Phillies 1. 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Diving bump, set the net, Temperley sends it over. That's Quinn Temperley. And hit from the left side. Platteville now with it. Left side spike, and down that goes for Stone. She gets the kill, and it's 12-8. Platteville in set number two. They have a one set to none lead. First Response Excavation and Grading in Bloomington. 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Haverland Heating and Cooling in Cuba City. And the serve that goes out of bounds is 12-9. And Morgan now to serve. 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That's dug out, bump set, and then reached over, and it went out. The spike went out, so it's a point for Lancaster, and it's 12-10. 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So the set spiked by Stone off the front row. Managed to get it over, Lancaster does. Now the set, right side spike. That's dug out and back. Set by Krubel. Left side spike, but out. And it's 13-10. Certainly Lancaster is putting up more of a fight in this set than they did in the first set. They didn't even call a timeout in the first set. There was literally no point. Quinn Temperley, a line drive serve. Bump, bad bump. And that's going to be out of bounds. It would have been either that or somebody would have hit it, and it would be the fourth hit. 14-10 Platteville. 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Off the front row and down. 15-10. 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And that, a bump that goes out of bounds. It's 16-10. And finally, Lancaster calls its first timeout. 16-10. Platteville in set number two. They're up one set to none. Back after this on X107Y.
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0: 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That's on 97.7 Country WGLR. Dial with a kill. And it's 17-10. Also, Cuba City over Mineral Point in set 1, 25-15. That's on the Driftless Sports Network. Brewers up on the Phillies 4-1 in the after 8. And now it's 18-10 Platteville. By the way, the Brewers and Phillies on AM 1590 WPBL. 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And a point for Lancaster. That makes it 18-11. 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And meanwhile, an ace for Lancaster. 18-12, Brooklyn Krubel gets the ace. And she will serve again. Kind of does a right turn to go serve. Actually, a left turn. Wrong right. And meanwhile, the ball trickles down. That's a point for Lancaster, and it's 18-13. We're brought to you by the Philbeck Family of Dealerships, Highland Basketball, Richland Center, and Philbeck.com. David A. Meister, CPA. Thank you to the communities and parents of students and student athletes. Humphrey Transport and Recycling in Salzburg and Thompson's Market in Cuba City. And another point for the Arrows to go up 18, or to go down now 4, 18-14. And Brooklyn Krubel serves again and takes a left turn and then sends over. And that will be Malia Temperley getting the kill to make it 19-14. And now Temperley, the younger Temperley, will serve. Running jump serve to the kind of middle backside. Tip at the net, but Stone ends up hitting it into the net. And so it's 19-15. And now serving will be Sulcy Hoffman, the libero for Lancaster. Running jump serve into the back middle. Be set by Hoosier. Right side spike. Way out. And it's 19-16. And another serve coming up. We're brought to you by Rundy Plumbing and Heating in Belmont, McNett Electric in Belmont, Russell Law Offices, Platteville, Dodgeville, Cuba City, and Darlington. Set over, but out. And it's 20-16. And now Stone will serve for the Hillman. Grand Regional Health Center's ortho team, Dr. Brad Binsfeld and Nate Stokoe, PEC, provide exceptional care for sports-related injuries. Grand Regional Health Center, better health starts here. Spike by Richard. Bad bump out of bounds. She did well just to hit it, but it goes out of bounds. It's 21-16. And a substitution checking in for Platteville will be Kinley Bendorf, a sophomore. And Richard takes a seat. Probably not for long. There's a bad bump and a bump into the stands. And that is an ace, 22-16. And Stone will serve again, but before she does, a timeout called by Lancaster in their second. 22-16, Platteville in set two. Back after this on X107.1.
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0: 22-16, Platteville leading in set number two. And Krubel manages to get it over. Now the set, spike, they got blocked at the net. They'll try it again. Hoosier with a set, spike by Dye into the back row, and a one-hand bump goes out, 23-16. 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At the net, one-handed, not a carry. Flatville sends it over, gets sent right back. The set, spike, and down that goes. Bendorf gets the kill. And it is set point. 24-16. And a serve by Stone. That's dug out. Set. Set over. Hoosier with a quick set. Spike blocked off Richard. Should try it again. Spike from the right side. And that is it. As Bendorf gets the back-to-back kills. And Platteville wins set number two. It was a lot harder for them, but they win it 25-16. And the Hillmen go up two sets to none. Back after this on X107.1.
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0: Platteville won set number one, 25-13. And they win set number two, 25-16. This is an extended break because they're announcing all of the youth volleyball teams here, so we'll take another break. 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
0: 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Platteville 1 set number 125-13. That is, the phrase goes, it wasn't that close. Lancaster definitely put up more of a fight, had an early lead in set number 2, but the Hillmen prevailed 25-16. 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Potosi. And right off the bat, one of the Hillman players, or one of the Arrows players, I think it was Addison Morgan, slammed into the bleachers or the seats on the bench. She is all right. She gets up, and it's 1-0 Platteville. There's a bad hit. Burr is able to hit it over. And spiked by Stone. Down it goes in the back row. 2-0 Platteville. And Quinn Temperley again to serve. 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Into the back middle. Left side hit by Burr, and she gets the kill. 2-1. And to serve in, well, how about this? J.C. Laufenberg is serving, and that is a personal highlight. I'll tell you why when I get a chance. Here's a spike by Dye, and down that goes. J.C. Laufenberg is my great niece. So that is a new generation of players I am related to that I've gotten to announce. How about that? Here's the set by Dye, or spike by Dye. It went long, and it's 3-2. That's a... Then getting too much of a chance to announce...

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2: So JC is my niece's daughter. That's kind of fun. Platteville now serving by Bump. Bump set in the back row. And then set back over. Now a spike by Richard. That got blocked back. And a diving bump. And that'll be a point for the Arrows to make it 4-3. Burr out. And Riley Hirth in. And it'll be Sosie Hoffman to serve for the Flying Arrows. Here is a bump set. Richard just reaches it over. Now the set by Krubel. Spike. That gets dug out. The set. Spike. And Dye slams it down, and it's 5-3. 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And there's an ace for Schneering. And it's 6-3. 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Left side send over. Platteville now with it. The set by Hoosier. Spike by Richard. Blocked at the net. Hit again by Richard. Blocked again at the net. And Richard just bumps it over. And then one handed over. Right at the net. 50-50 ball. And a carry or a net violation on Platteville. And Lancaster gets the point at 6-4. Hattie Stater now will serve for the Flying Arrows. Walks it up, and that's an ace. 6-5. 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Got blocked at the net. Lancaster's block is a lot better in the last two sets. And there's a net violation on Platteville. We're tied at 6 in set number 3. And again, Stater will serve. 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Into the back row. The set. Tip over for Platteville. That's dug out. Quick set by Krubel, then reached over, blocked, and temporarily, I believe that was, gets the block kill. 7-6 Platteville. Now line drive serve, and an ace as it bounces off a front row player into the back. Mia Hoosier gets the ace, and it's 8-6, and she will serve again. We're brought to you by Claire Bank for their 8 community locations in Southwest Wisconsin. Bender Outdoors on the square in Lancaster. Also tonight, Midwest Motorsports in Keeler, Midwest Motorsports in Keeler, MidwestMotorsportsOnline.com. Spike by Richard into the back row. The set by Krubel. Spike, that's one-handed into the back row. Shearing sets it. Now sent over by Hoosier. Bad bump. And a point for Platteville, and Hoosier gets the kill. Not too often you see centers get kills, but it used to be you would never see a center get kills. And Hoosier's actually pretty good at that. Hit into the net. She is averaging, well, close to a kill per set. And, of course, she also is over 1,000 assists for her career. It's 10-6 Platteville, and a bad set, and that's a double hit.

0: And it's 11-6. And we're brought to you by Bailey Excavating in Potosi, NG Coffee House, Caffeine and Cliffhangers in Bloomington, Josh Busher and Brad Adrian, Boss Electric Lancaster, and Fenimore, Hoosier again on the serve. A bump set sent over by Krubel. That's dug out and then quickly sent back. Problems in the back row. They're able to get it over. Lancaster is. Now the set by Hoosier. Spike by Richard. Trying to block on the net. It ends up going down, and it's 12-6 Platteville. 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Spike from the left side. Kevin. Awkward bump. They're able to get it over. Platteville is. And now bumped over by Hoffman. Quick set. Tipped over on the net. Bad bump into the back. Another bump, and they do get it over. Emels was in the seats. Now Richard with a flat foot spike. Bad stuck out. Comes back. Big spike by Temperley. She didn't actually hit it that well, but it went off the net. Ended up going down. Out of all that, she gets a kill. And Lancaster calls a timeout. 13-6 Platteville in set number three. Back after this on X107Y.
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0: into the net, 13-7. And Lancaster and I'll have Vanessa Iam to serve. Packers and Falcons tied at 7, 1:32 left in the first quarter. That's on 97.7 Country WTLR. Running jump serve goes into the net, 14-7. Platteville has a larger lead than the Packers does by a touchdown. Also, a momentous final score. Brewers beat the Phillies 5-1. That is the Brewers' 100th win of the season. That is a team record. And that was on 97.7 Country WHR. Hit goes long. Long, 15-7. All right, they changed their mind. It was apparently it was tipped by one of the Hillmen. And so they reverse it. It is 14-8. And Riley Hurt to serve. Spins the ball, walks it up, sends it over. And spiked by Stone. That is dug out. Bump set. And then sent over by the Arrows. Quick set by Hoosier. Spike down the middle. That was a changeup, and it ends up dropping. Malia temporarily gets the kill. 15-8. And Platteville now to serve. 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And Lancaster unable to return that. 16-8. 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And Trevor Ellen, Ellen Equipment, Potosi. Spike of the net, and down that goes. Burr gets the kill. 16-9. 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Lancaster gets the point, 17-10. Well, now, wait a second. The two referees can't decide whose point it is, so they're going to replay the point. Hoosier, meanwhile, comes out, and Vienna Richards, a freshman, checks in. So they'll try again, 17-9. Spike by Stone. Bumped. Bump set by Krubel. Tipped over the net by Burke. Got a block back. And it ends up being 18-9 anyway, as the block kill for Rihanna Dye. 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Another point for Platteville, 19-9. 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Bender Outdoors on the Square in Lancaster. Bumped into the Platteville side. Back set. And that ends up going out. Was not able to be returned by anybody from Platteville. So it's 19-10. Brooklyn Krubel to serve. Line drive serve. Set. Sent over by Dye. That's dug out. Bump set. Sent over by Stater. The set by Temporally. Spike. Into the back row. Bump set. And they're able to send it over, but out. And it's 2010 Platteville. 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Here's the running jump serve for Platteville. That's dug out. Now spike from the back row. And a, excuse me, bump. Now Richard with it sends it over. And after she almost committed a violation before, she ends up getting the kill, which wasn't hit real hard, but doesn't always need to be. It's 21-10. Platteville 4 points away from a sweep. Line drive served by Stone. Sent over by Krubel. Bump set. And Richard with a spike into the back row. And then Krubel sends it over and gets the kill. Nobody standing there in the back row, so it's 21-11. And we're brought to you by Hearns' Ace Hardware and Home Center in Bloomington, Hearns' Ace Hardware in Platteville, and Kramer's Culligan Water Store, Lancaster Richland Center. 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Running jump serve into the back row. Set, spike by Richard, diving bump back, and found the back row. There goes Morgan getting the kill. 21-12. And Sosie Hoffman again will serve for the Flying Arrows. Running jump serve into the middle. The set, sent over by Richard. That's dug out. Set for the right side. Spike, and down that goes. Vanessa Heim gets the kill. 21-13. Again, the serve for Hoffman off the net. It went real short. It has to be bumped over from the back row by Bendorf. Dug out and set over on a bump. Two diving bumps, and now Richard, that got blocked at the net. Right at the net, they'll try it again, and the tip into the net. And it's 22-13. Platteville in front. We're brought to you by Hearns' Ace Hardware and Home Center in Bloomington, Hearns' Ace Hardware in Platteville, and Kramer's Culligan Water Store, Lancaster, and Richland Center. Quinn temporarily back in for Platteville. And Lancaster takes out Olivia Wanazek, or Platteville takes out Olivia Wanazek. And spike into the net, 23-13. Comes the serve. That's dug out. Quick sent over. Blocked at the net. And then spiked over by Richard. Krubel with a set. Left side spike. Blocked at the net. Into the back row. A bump. And then bumped over. Now Platteville with it. The set by Temperley. Reached over by Temperley. They'll try it again. Temperley with a set. Richard with a kill. It's 24-13 in match point. Quinn Temperley gets the assist on the kill by Richard. And so it is match point. There's the serve into the back row. The set, left side send over. Platteville out with it. The set, and reached over by Richard. One hand bump. Bumped over. That's dug out. Set, spike, blocked at the net. They'll try it again, temporarily, and that got handled. And then at the net, into the net, and that's it. Platteville wins set number three, 25-13, and wins the match. Three sets to none, and the Hillmen still have not lost a set. In the SWC, they go to 6-0, and they will be hosting Richland Center Tuesday night, and Lancaster will host River Valley Tuesday night. Platteville wins over Lancaster 25-13, 25-16, 25-13. We're brought to you by Herms Ace Hardware and Home Center of Bloomington, Herms Ace Hardware in Platteville, and Creamer's Culligan Water Store, Lancaster and Richland Center. 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
0: Well, congratulations. You have, among other things, you still have the, you haven't lost a set in the postseason, or in the, well, that'd be fun too, wouldn't it? But in the SWC season. How do you feel like you guys played today, Rihanna?
7: I think we played really well. I definitely think there's room for improvement, but I think as the season's going, we're starting to play more as a team, and we're starting to come together, which will really benefit us in the long run.
0: Soraya, what were you... In the first set, it was 25-13, and it wasn't that close, and you literally didn't ever have any danger in that first set. Seemed like the second and third sets were a little bit closer, although they really weren't. What's the explanation for that, you think?
5: I would say just keeping our energy up. Like, sometimes we play teams that are a little bit below us. We kind of go down to their level, and I think just staying at our level and, like, making sure we're hyped for every single point will help us.
0: Okay. Mia, interesting question for you. What's it like for a setter to get a kill?
5: It's definitely exciting, and I think my teammates get a lot more excited than me. But it's something that we work on in practice a couple times, and I'm just happy when it happens because it's not very often.
0: And I'll tell you, I'm old enough to remember when a setter would never get a kill except by accident. But I mean, is that really part of your offense, or is that simply a case of, well, here's an opportunity, they're not moving very well over there, let's see if I can drop it?
5: Yeah, it's more of just like an open opportunity. Like if I take first ball and I'm in the front row, we just kind of go for it if we can. Otherwise, we have a great front line that we can use at any point in time too.
0: I would say you definitely have a great front line. There's no question about that. Rihanna is part of that. let me ask you a little bit of a weird question. You guys aren't ranked. You are honorable mention in the WBCA rankings, but, I mean, you get just go on your 23rd match. Do you feel a little disrespected, maybe, or do you care?
7: Honestly, I don't really care because it's kind of better to be the underdog and come up rather than, you know, be ranked and then go down. So I just, honestly, I think we're just going to, it gives us a chance to prove everyone wrong.
0: Okay, let's talk a little bit about Tuesday, which was, on paper, a straight set win over River Valley, but it was a lot closer than that seems. What worked for you guys against the Blackhawks?
5: I think just, like, constant communication and just making sure we're working as a team was really important for that game because it was a really big match, and just sticking together really helped us.
0: And that was real. That it was a big match because they look like they're the only team that's going to be able to touch you guys at this point. Okay. Mia, what do you feel like you guys got to do in the postseason to do what you want?
5: I think, like, we're all aware that the postseason teams are going to be a lot stronger than what we face right now. So we just got to bring our energy up every single point. We got to play every single ball. Nothing hits the floor unless we hit it first. That's one of our mottos. And everyone's just got to own their role. And I think we can be very successful.
0: All right, Sarah, what do you think?
5: I would say, yeah, basically the same as Mia. I think a really important part of our team is that everyone matters, like making sure the bench is hype, making sure the core is hype, like we work together and we are one team.
0: All right, Brianna, one more question. You're a senior. This is it. And, I mean, you guys have accomplished a lot the last couple of years, but this is it. Is that in the back of your mind at all, or you're just simply trying to play?
7: I mean, it's definitely in the back of my mind, but I'm trying not to, like, prioritize that thought. I'm more just trying to enjoy the ride and just make it as far as we can my last year.
0: All right, well, we do know where the rest center is. Just keep that in mind.
7: Yeah.
0: So congratulations on the win tonight. You are 6-0 and 18-0 in the SWC. Mia Hoosier, Soraya Stone, and Rihanna Dye, thanks a lot and good luck the rest of the way. I'm sure we'll see you in the postseason. Plantville a winner tonight in three sets, 25-13, 25-16, 25-13 over Lancaster. And we'll be back with more of the Tri-State Roofing LLC postgame show after these messages on X107Y.
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0: 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And Lely Center Monroe, Platteville goes to 6-0 and 18-0 in the SWC, 25-13, 25-16, 25-13 over Lancaster. They were never challenged. Platteville was really in the first set. Second set was a lot closer, although Platteville pulled away late in the second set to get the win. And it was a somewhat more contested third set also, though again Platteville gets the 25-13 win. Shoebox scoreboard presented by the Shoebox and Black Earth, the largest independent shoe store in the Midwest. In volleyball first, Cuba City leading 2-0 over Mineral Point. That's on the Driftless Sports Network. Also Southwestern over Boscobel, 3-0. In baseball, the Brewers beat Philadelphia 5-1, and with that, they are now at their 100th win of the season, which is a team record, of course. Meanwhile,

0: Atlanta now leads the Packers 10-7, 3:51 left in the first half. 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

0: Outdoors on X1071, Tri-State Roofing LLC post-game show. 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I think just based on what I saw without having any real stats, I'm going to name Soraya Stone as the MVP. She was once again the biggest hitter, I thought, tonight on a team that hits all the time. And that's certainly one of their biggest advantages, I think. But Soraya Stone seemed to be had the most kills, particularly early in the match. The scrapper of the game, the Weston Salvage scrapper of the game, the player whose hustle and scrapping has stood out in trying to lay the opponent to waste, presented by Weston Salvage in Lancaster. And I think that'll be Mia Hoosier. She got some kills, which is used to be unheard of, and it's still a little unusual for a setter, but also did, I thought, a good job with setting up the spikes by the front row of the Hillman. 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That has to be the second set, and I'm going to try to find out where it was here. It was a relatively close set by the standards of this match. Platteville or Lancaster got to within 10-8 and 12-10, but a Platteville run of 6 points in a row gave the Hillman, it went from 12-10 to 18-10, and from that point, Platteville went on to win, and then Platteville obviously won set three. And you kind of feel like that if Lancaster had been able to tie it up, then you kind of wonder what happens in the next, you know, sets. But Platteville, with that run in the second set, was able to put away Lancaster for the second set, and then Platteville won in the third set. And again, they are 18-0 in SWC sets. Platteville wins 13-16-13 over Lancaster. We'll be back to wrap up the TriStateRoofingLLC.com and post-game show on our broadcast. We'll tell you about what's coming up this weekend. Up next on X107.1.
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0: 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Again, the Brewers win their 100th game, a record, and the first time they've ever topped 100, 5-1 over the Phillies. That was on ESPN Radio AM 1590 WPVL. Inside 2 minutes in the first half, Atlanta leading the Packers 10-7. And that is on 97.7 Country WGLR also. Southwestern over Boscobel, 3-0. Cuba City leads Mineral Point two sets to none, and that is on the Driftless Sports Network. Let's bring you what is coming up, but only if I can find it. It's over here. Here's what we have coming up tomorrow. St. Louis and the Brewers, last home series of the regular season, 6:05 on ESPN Radio AM 1590 WPVL. Then coming up at 6:30, football. 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RJ Osterhaus is our sports director. John Joseph is our program director. Johnny Page is our chief engineer. Rob Spangler is our technical director. Thanks to Brett Rollins and the staff at Lancaster High School. 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And thank you for joining us. 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
2: Here's your X107.1 Tri-State Forecast. Cloudy skies expected tonight with a chance for rain. Lows dip down to about 58. Slight chance of rain with fog in spots early tomorrow. Highs level off around 66. Overcast skies. Partly cloudy skies tomorrow night, 51. Temps a bit below average Saturday and Sunday with highs in the mid-60s. Slight chance of rain showers Sunday. Right now, 65. I'm staff meteorologist Laura Lockwood.
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1: 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It is Makeup or Breakup. Do not miss it tomorrow morning at 7:30.

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2: Here's your X-1071 Tri-State Forecast. Cloudy skies expected tonight with a chance for rain. Lows dip down to about 58. Slight chance of rain with fog and spots early tomorrow. Highs level off around 66. Overcast skies. Partly cloudy skies tomorrow night, 51. Temps a bit below average Saturday and Sunday with highs in the mid-60s. Slight chance of rain showers Sunday. Right now, it's 64 degrees. I'm staff meteorologist Laura Lockwood.
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8: Here's your X 107.1 Tri-State Forecast. Cloudy skies expected tonight with a chance for rain. Lows dip down to about 58. Slight chance of rain with fog and spots early tomorrow. Highs level off around 66. Overcast skies. Partly cloudy skies tomorrow night, 51. Temps a bit below average Saturday and Sunday with highs in the mid-60s. Slight chance of rain showers Sunday. Currently, it's 63 degrees. I'm staff meteorologist Laura Lockwood.
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1: Yeah, this is one for the books. It is Makeup or Breakup. Do not miss it tomorrow morning at 7:30. I'll show you.

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8: Here's your X 1071 Tri-State Forecast. Slight chance of rain overnight, otherwise cloudy skies expected. Lows dip down to about 58. Cloudy skies expected Friday, high temperatures reach up to 66. Partly cloudy Friday night, lows dip down to about 51. Temps a bit below average Saturday and Sunday with highs in the mid-60s. Slight chance for showers Sunday. Right now, 62. I'm staff meteorologist Laura Lockwood.
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1: 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It is Makeup or Breakup. Do not miss it tomorrow morning at 7:30.

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2: Here's your X 1071 Tri-State Forecast. Slight chance of rain overnight, otherwise cloudy skies expected. Lows dip down to about 58. Cloudy skies expected Friday. High temperatures reach up to 66. Partly cloudy Friday night. Lows dip down to about 51. Temps a bit below average Saturday and Sunday with highs in the mid-60s. Slight chance for showers Sunday. Right now, 62. I'm staff meteorologist Laura Lockwood.
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2: Here's your X107.1 Tri-State Forecast. Slight chance of rain overnight, otherwise cloudy skies expected. Lows dip down to about 58. Cloudy skies expected Friday. High temperatures reach up to 66. Partly cloudy Friday night. Lows dip down to about 51. Temps a bit below average Saturday and Sunday with highs in the mid-60s. Slight chance for showers Sunday. Right now, it's 61 degrees. I'm staff meteorologist Laura Lockwood.
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1: 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It is Makeup or Breakup. 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
1: 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It is Makeup or Breakup. 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
1: Every morning, we promise one thing. 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
2: 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Overcast skies overnight with a slight chance for scattered rain showers. Lows around 58. Highs level off around 66 with fog in spots early Friday. Overcast skies. Partly cloudy skies Friday night. Lows dip down to about 51. Temps a bit below average Saturday and Sunday with highs in the mid-60s. Slight chance for showers Sunday. Right now, it's 60 degrees. I'm staff meteorologist Laura Lockwood.
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1: Yeah, this is one for the books. It is Makeup or Breakup. 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
1: Here's your X1071 Tri-State Forecast. Overcast skies overnight with a slight chance for scattered rain showers. Lows around 58. Highs level off around 66 with fog in spots early Friday. Overcast skies. Partly cloudy skies Friday night. Lows dip down to about 51. Temps a bit below average Saturday and Sunday with highs in the mid-60s. Slight chance for showers Sunday. Currently, it's 59 degrees. I'm staff meteorologist Laura Lockwood.
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4: Here's your X-1071 Tri-State Forecast. Highs level off around 66 with fog and spots early today under overcast skies. Partly cloudy tonight, lows dip down to about 51. Sunshine mixed with clouds at times tomorrow, highs level off around 65. Highs level off around 64 Sunday with a slight chance of rain showers. 68, partly cloudy Monday. Currently 59. I'm staff meteorologist Laura Lockwood.
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4: Here's your X1071 Tri-State forecast. Cloudy skies expected and foggy early today, with daytime highs approaching 66. Lows around 51. Tonight, partly cloudy skies. High temperatures reach up to 65. Tomorrow, a mix of clouds and sun. Highs around 64 Sunday, with a slight chance of rain showers. 68, partly cloudy skies Monday. Right now, 58. I'm staff meteorologist Jennifer Vujicki.
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5: Friday, gotta get down on Friday. We made the, today's our dumb decision day. Today starts, we decided to be the snack parents for both kids' sports teams this weekend. And so tonight we gotta have a bunch of snacks. And then tomorrow we gotta have a bunch of snacks. And now we have a bunch of snacks from Costco that I don't even like. You bought the weirdest stuff. You bought chicken sticks?
6: It's a protein.
5: Did you try them?
6: Have you had a beef stick?
5: I have had a beef stick.
6: Have you tried the chicken stick?
5: Yes.
6: Was it good?
5: No, it was not. It was the weirdest tasting thing I've ever put in my mouth.
6: Well, good thing it's just going in the bags to the kids playing football, and they can deal with it and not like it at home. How about that?
5: It's our son's final regular season game of the football season.
6: I know. We'll see what happens. Big moment.
5: I'm painting my face. I'm not messing around
6: now. We should do the whole body paint, mask, and all that stuff.
5: All right. Trending stories coming up next.
6: What a couple decided to do instead of their first dance at their wedding is next on Joey and Lauren.

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1: It's Joey and Lauren. Let's get trending stories right now. What's going on?
2: So I just read a headline that says, studies show you have the most friends you will ever have at the age of 25. And I actually don't think that was true for me. I feel like I have more friends now than I did when I was 25.
1: When I was 25, I think I have better friends now.
2: Yeah, maybe
1: probably
2: that's
1: when I was 25,
2: is.
1: I had more friends, but I think like I have better friends now.
2: You know what? Let me rephrase it. I think I have a better community now. They are my friends, but I'm not getting together with them a lot because we're all busy with our families and kids and school and sports. So I have a solid community, but I'm not hanging out with people anymore. That just doesn't happen.
1: Takes a village.
2: it really does.
1: That's a phrase I wish would go away. Takes a village.
2: Really, I love it. I actually think it's so true. I could not be a mom and do what we do without our people, right?
1: My mom raised six kids, and I don't think my mom had a single friend, to be honest.
2: There it is.
1: My mom's kids were her friends. That was the village.
2: There's a couple that's going viral for what they did instead of their first dance at their wedding. Instead, they have a projector set up, and in lieu of the first dance, they both sat down and played Mario Kart. Everybody watched them play Mario Kart.
1: That's the nerdiest thing I've ever seen. Now, I'm not...
2: That's hilarious.
1: Listen, the first dance is a little awkward. Like, it's just a bunch of people watching you slow dance badly. So,
2: yeah,
1: I understand it's not exactly the most intriguing thing. Maybe I shouldn't be a hater.
2: I think the dance is sweet. Like, it's sweet to see them dance for the first time as a couple. But you can definitely tell if the couple's uncomfortable with the spotlight.
1: You know what they should do? Honestly, more first dances at weddings should be the, like, fast hip-hop songs. Like, it should be like a, go shawty, it's your birthday.
2: It's your wedding.
1: Like, yeah.
2: We're gonna party like it's your wedding.
1: If I'm going to someone's wedding, I'd rather see them dance in, like, a celebration way more than, like, a romantic way.
2: Interesting. Okay. Well, I can dig it.
1: Cents.
2: I can dig it. Passengers on a China Southern flight reportedly found themselves scrambling for the bathroom because everyone was served complimentary prune juice.
1: Oh, yeah. What are you doing?
2: It was a laxative prune juice.
1: Why?
2: That was served, I believe, by accident. More than 100 passengers.
1: Oh, I can't imagine.
2: Sharing just the two bathrooms.
1: Do you know how anxious I get on an airplane when someone, like, has the bathroom door open? Just even for that moment, I'm like, I don't want to smell anything. I can't imagine. Yeah.
2: I don't like to sit near the lavatory if I don't have to. One passenger said that they mistook the prune juice for grape juice, so they drank a lot, thinking it was grape juice. How it?

0: totally different.
1: You should, yeah, like,
0: come on. That's on you.
1: I take a sip of prune juice, I'm thinking in my mind, okay, I'm on a plane, prune juice, natural diuretic, probably not a good idea.
0: Well, and some people, they just didn't realize what the effects are of a prune juice.
1: Well, we'll let you know. It runs through you.
0: Now they know. And those are some of your trending stories.
1: It's Joey and Lauren.
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15: Here's your X-1071 Tri-State forecast. Cloudy skies expected and foggy early today, with daytime highs approaching 66. Lows around 51 tonight, partly cloudy skies. High temperatures reach up to 65. Tomorrow, a mix of clouds and sun. Highs around 64 Sunday, with a slight chance of rain showers. 68, partly cloudy skies, Monday. Right now, 58. I'm staff meteorologist Jennifer Vujicic.

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1: It's Joey and Lauren. We're just going to get weird. If you could have five liquids come out of your fingers, what would they be and why?
2: Do I have to choose five?
1: I saw this on my phone.
2: I feel like five is excessive.
1: Well, you got five fingers. So
2: I have to choose five different liquids?
1: What comes out of your thumb? What comes out of your index? What comes out of your middle? What comes out of your ring? And what comes out of your pinky? Five liquids. Some of it can be for yourself. Some of it can be for others. If you want to have a bodily function come out of one to make it easier.
2: No way.
1: I mean, it would be easier.
2: No.
1: Yes, it would.
2: I don't need to be peeing out of my fingers. That's just odd.
1: But Lauren,
2: I'm so used to doing it the way I do it.
1: I just want to give you an idea because I know you're thinking, oh, I don't want to pee out of my pinky. But think about like you're at the park and you just stand by a bush and you just hold out your right hand and you just hold out your pinky.
2: That's great and all, but I don't want to be peeing out my pinky and then drinking something out of my ring finger right next to my pinky.
1: So
2: that's disgusting.
1: Don't have something you drink out of your ring finger. Give it a buffer. You're telling me if you had a chance to just pee out of your pinky, you wouldn't be like, pinky's out, just driving on a road trip?
2: You're telling me that would be the window.
1: Or literally out at a park, just...
2: Yeah,
1: hold,
2: but
1: hold
2: could
1: your
2: you still
1: pinky
2: get arrested for
1: bush?
2: Public urination? Yeah, you could.
1: You could, but you would have to. You would be known as the pinky peer, and I think people would be impressed. I don't think they want you arrested. All right, so what are you picking? Because I've thought
2: Not
1: about
2: pee.
1: It.
2: My thumb is water.
1: Easy,
2: I'm definitely
1: right?
2: doing my thumb as water because if I am thirsty, I need hydration. It's so much easier to pop my thumb right in my mouth and just drink and guzzle water.
1: And you're
2: is
1: okay
2: it never
1: with...
2: ending? I could just suck it?
1: Yeah, so you can just suck your thumb and get water. That's not a bad, I think that's a great answer.
2: Okay.
1: I am the same. My thumb would be water.
2: I really don't know what else. What, soda? Like, what are yours?
1: You're missing a major one.
2: Coffee?
1: You could do coffee, but you're missing another major one. Don't think about yourself. Think about a liquid that you need.
2: A liquid that I need?
1: A liquid that you need. Not your body, but other things.
2: Lotion?
1: No.
2: Oil?
1: I mean, lotion? No.
2: Cooking oil?
1: Gasoline.
2: Oh.
1: So I'm going water, thumb.
2: Okay.
1: I'm going gasoline.
2: Can it be purified water? Like it's drinkable.
1: Yeah.
2: Okay.
1: I'm going gasoline index finger. Now, the only awkward thing is I just got to stand in my garage and just hold my index finger in my gas tank for probably an hour because it's going to be a dribble. Right?
2: That's disgusting.
1: So index finger, I'm going gasoline. Middle finger, I think I'd go Diet Coke. Ring finger, I'd go some sort of energy. And then pinky, I would urinate out of. I would absolutely pinkies out. I'm thinking road trips would be awesome.
2: This is the most crazy conversation. I can't even wrap my mind around what else I would want. Gasoline's a good one.
1: Gasoline's a great one.
2: But you're right. It would trickle. I mean, you might get a good stream out, but not nearly as much as a nozzle at a gas station.
1: Now, would you want milk for like cereal? Or your kids, like, you know, sometimes kids like milk.
2: I don't eat enough cereal.
1: Chocolate milk?
2: Chocolate milk. What about, like, Gatorade? Like, peak electrolytes.
1: Oh, see, that's a good answer.
2: You know, for all the fitness that
1: I do. That's a good answer.
2: All my marathons that I run.
1: Now, let me ask you. If you do a soda, I imagine you're going to do one. Like, pick your five.
2: Yeah, I'll do some Diet Coke.
1: So where, okay.
2: But I want it to taste like Diet Coke on ice.
1: Yeah, you don't have to get all technical.
2: But is it coming out small? Or is it coming out like the size of a straw would?
1: No, I think it's like a little dot. It comes out like...
2: Okay, then soda wouldn't work with all the carbonation. It would just be fizzy.
1: Fine. It can come out of like the whole length of your...
2: The tip of your finger?
1: The tip of your finger.
2: Are the holes always open?
1: No.
2: Or do they close?
1: I don't know.
2: The holes being open would gross me out.
1: Consider like Spider-Man. How does Spider-Man work? I don't think they're open holes.
2: These are follow-up questions. I've never been asked this question before in my life, Joey. I'm sorry I have follow-ups. I don't know.
1: If you had Diet Coke, which I'm imagining you're picking.
2: Yeah, I'll do DC.
1: Would you, at a restaurant, deal with the weird look of sucking your middle thumb? Or would you still order a Diet Coke? Or your middle finger? So, like, if you had unlimited Diet Coke out of your finger, would you still deal with the social awkwardness of your sucking a finger
2: whenever you want to drink? But would it be awkward if everyone had this?
1: No, this is just you.
2: Oh, it's just me.
1: Yeah, this is like a superpower.
2: Yeah, I would have to be drinking it in disclosed areas. I wouldn't want people to know I got my fingers all up in my mouth all the time.
1: The gasoline out of the index finger is such a win because I'm never going to have to go to a gas station again. I can just stick it in my gas tank. I could actually be a good Samaritan.
2: Yeah, I think about
1: going up to people and be like, don't pay for gas. Pull my finger. You know? Can I stick my finger in your gas tank? Trust me, you're going to be excited. It's a good idea. All right, you can text us your answers. It's Joey and Lauren.
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1: It's Joey and Lauren. Let's get to that awkward moment. Tanya, this is the worst job interview of all time.
0: Well, definitely the most embarrassing job interview of all time. And what happened with Tanya is next on Joey and Lauren.

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1: It's That Awkward Moment with Joey and Lauren in the morning on X107.1.
2: It's Joey and Lauren. It is That Awkward Moment. This is where you share awkward stories with us, and we have fun with it. Tanya is with us today. Tanya, job interview. Getting awkward. Listen, job interviews can be a very tough time. A little high stress. You get those sweaty palms. They ask you weird questions you'll never be asked again in your life. Like, what makes you a good team player and strong leader? I'm like, dude, I don't know. This is Bed Bath & Beyond.
3: Tell us your weakness. Yeah. Oh, my weakness is I work too hard.
2: My weakness is I care too much about the company's success over my own pleasures.
3: Right. Yeah.
2: So Tanya with us, though. Awkward moment during the interview. What's up, Tanya? How are you?
4: Hey, good morning. I'm good. I'm feeling like my face is a little red just at this prospect of telling you this thing.
2: Okay, all right. So very embarrassing. What happened?
4: So this was a few years back. I was interviewing for a job, and I was in this interview situation with a job that I actually really wanted, and there's two guys in suits across the table from me, and I'm not feeling well. I'm feeling just like, I'm feeling gassy.
3: Mm-hmm.
4: And, like, my stomach's hurting, and they're asking me these questions. I'm trying to, like, you know, come up with answers that don't reflect the fact that I'm, like, not feeling good. And so eventually I just have to go for it. I'm like, can I excuse myself out of here? No, that's going to be weird. Just kind of, like, deer in the headlights. Mm-hmm. So I think, okay. I'll cough.
2: No. I'm sorry. When you said go for it, you meant go for it.
3: Like, you got to let one go. You got to let one go. Girl, it's okay.
4: Yeah. Like, I didn't have a choice at that point, you know?
2: You do have a choice.
3: So what do you...
4: I was not doing well.
3: Okay.
4: I promise you. It is not the way I wanted it to go. I mean, you probably know what happens. I cough, but I misjudge the timing. And so it doesn't cover up my at all.
3: My
4: I just cough.
2: I love how she just went.
3: So wait a minute. Let me just backtrack real quick. So you're like, I'm going to cough to cover this up because if I cough loud enough and do it at the same time, they're never going to know.
4: Yeah. And, you know, like, I couldn't tell how loud it was going to be. You know, I thought it might be fine. It was not fine.
2: Okay. Hold on, Tanya. Was your cough early or late? Did you cough and then weren't, or did you weren't and then cough?
4: I coughed and then sprint. And I also think that the cough probably sounded fake. So I think that they not only heard me sprint, but they like saw that I was trying to cover it up with this fakey cough.
3: Oh, no.
4: I mean, their faces were just like, they had these smirks that kind of like glanced at each other. The interview went on after that, but I actually literally don't remember anything after that.
2: That is unbelievable.
3: And they heard it, and nobody said anything, but it's almost like everyone in the room knows what just happened.
2: And almost coughing makes it worse, because especially if you throw out a fake cough, they know that's why you did that.
3: Yeah.
4: I know. I was just so mortified. I didn't even say, like, excuse me. Or, like, I didn't acknowledge it at all.
2: Yeah,
3: is it worse if you acknowledge it?
4: Everybody knew.
2: Yes.
3: I think it's worse if you, like, laugh about it, right? Or
2: I don't know if you laugh and be like, oh, excuse me. I mean, I don't know, man. Tanya, did you get the job?
4: What's that?
2: Did you get the job?
4: Oh, no.
2: That's discrimination, I feel like.
4: I never even heard a rejection from them. I think we were all just like...
2: Did you look at them and say, I thought we were an equal opportunity employer.
3: Yeah,
2: so
3: that's gas discrimination.
2: Yeah, a cough should be fine. Oh, Tanya, we love you so much. You are the best, and thank you for joining us.
4: Thanks so much.
2: Absolutely. So that's Tanya. Do you have any situations like that? Where and to just let it out, Tanya saying I have
3: sometimes
2: to let it out.
3: You can't help it. Like, you're going to get sick.
2: I mean, for an interview, you can't just suck it up. I don't know how it works.
3: I don't either, but sometimes you can misjudge, like, is it going to make a noise? Am I sitting on a metal chair? Like, you just don't know.
2: So 68719, you can text us. We'll get to your answers coming up. It's Joey and Lauren.
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1: It's that awkward moment with Joey and Lauren in the morning on X107.1.
2: It's Joey and Lauren. It's that awkward moment. We're trying to keep it classy here. All right, Tanya. We love Tanya.
3: Hold up. This show is not classy.
2: Well, we're trying. All right, fine. We're trying to have it a little less trashy. A little, not totally trashy. Just a little bit. A little bit of junk. So Tanya just joined us. Listen, we say, call us if you have an awkward moment. We want to hear it. And she said she was in a job interview and she had to let one out and she tried to with a cough, but it didn't work. She coughed afterwards.
3: Yeah. She tried to cover it up with a cough.
2: Kind of a deal. So we asked you, listen, Liz, safe space, text us 68719. Do you have anything similar? And do we have some texts? I am amazed many of you try to do this in public.
3: Like, you know, if it happens and it's coming, sometimes people are like, how do I make this less audible? And I'm going to do something to kind of shift it, okay? So this is the text. It says, I was in church during prayer. I thought I could shift my weight and sneak one out. The wooden pew had other plans and it echoed.
2: Oh, my gosh. In church. Disgusting.
3: Okay, but here's the thing. If it was during prayer, most everyone's eyes were probably closed. So unless they were sitting right next to you, maybe nobody knew it was you.
2: Yeah, but it's also quiet. So that's the problem with prayer. I mean, prayer, there's no...
3: But that's what I'm saying. Eyes are closed, so they don't see that it was you doing it.
2: That's true.
3: That's all I'm saying. A lot of people saying that their kids have done this in public. Like this one says, my toddler did this in Target and said, Mommy, that was you, loud enough for so many people to hear, and
2: see,
3: I just didn't even deny
2: it. It's cute, though. If kids are involved, even if you are the one that ripped it, if your kid is involved with laughing or giggling or saying something, it's cute. That's all I'm saying.
3: And kids will point it out because they're just so honest and like sweet and sincere. And they'll just be like, oh, I did it. Yeah. You know, this one says, I did that during a Zoom meeting and tried to blame my dog. Didn't work.
2: You know, what the best part is in a Zoom meeting is if you're in that grid view and your box illuminates, but your mouth doesn't move. Everyone knows what you just did. Like if you're sitting,
3: God.
2: You know what I mean? When it lights up with your name,
3: not even lights up, but like you pop up on the screen.
2: Yeah.
3: Like as the person talking.
2: So if someone's talking and then there's a, and then it shows your face and goes back to the group, you know, everyone knows what you just did.
3: Okay. This one says, I work at a call center. I forgot I wasn't muted and I tried the cough trick. My supervisor heard it and I have never recovered.
2: Hey, calls are monitored for quality assurance, right?
3: Oh my gosh.
2: Oh, that's the best. Well, keep texting us 68719. It's Joey and Lauren.
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6: Good morning. The Mississippi River level is falling. It's 8.2 feet at Prairie du Chien, 6.4 at Guttenberg, 11.1 at Cassville, and 9 at Dubuque. With news, I'm Courtney Chaffee. A Dubuque man was sentenced to 25 years in prison for his role in a 2025 shooting. 18-year-old Ahmed Atkins received the sentence Wednesday. Atkins must serve at least 17 and a half years in prison. He was sentenced for attempted murder, going armed with intent, reckless use of a firearm involving property damage, and being a minor armed with a dangerous weapon within city limits. Jurors found Atkins guilty in May on all counts in relation to the October 2025 shooting, where Atkins shot at 18-year-old Kareem Sawail of Dubuque during a fight in an alley near 17th and Jackson Streets. A fire damaged a barn in rural Dubuque County this week, though no injuries were reported. Firefighters and Dubuque County Sheriff's Department deputies responded Tuesday afternoon to a barn fire on Sigworth Lane. The fire caused approximately $15,000 in damage to the barn and hay inside. No injuries were reported. Dubuque has been chosen as one of the 25 new cities from across the United States to join Love Your Block. The city will receive $70,000 in funding and expert support from the Bloomberg Center for Public Innovation at Johns Hopkins University to partner with residents on community-led projects that clear vacant lots, reclaim public space, and improve their cities. Since 2009, Love Your Block has helped more than 50 cities engage more than 88,000 residents across 33 states. Sample ballots for the November 3rd general election are now accessible on the Dubuque County Election website. Residents can enter their address to see their sample ballot and learn about their polling locations. The superintendent of the Platteville School District will retire at the end of the current academic year. School board members on Wednesday approved the retirement of Jim Babel, which will be effective June 30th. Babel has spent more than 30 years in education and has served as superintendent of the Platteville District since 2019. For those stories and more, pick up a copy of the Telegraph Herald or go to telegraphherald.com. The Telegraph Herald is brought to you by TH Media. I'm Courtney Chaffee, and that's your latest Tri-State Area News.
7: 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The Cubs will be in Boston for a doubleheader today, starting at 12:05 for the first game, 5:05 for the second game. That is rescheduled from Sunday due to the forecasted nor'easter. Pittsburgh over the Cardinals 2-1. White Sox over Kansas City 9-1. Twins over San Francisco 4-2. High school volleyball, Cuba City over Mineral Point 3-2. 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Platteville sweeps Lancaster 3-0. Shulsburg sweeps Belmont 3-0. Argyle over Monticello 3-1. Wazika Steuben over North Crawford 3-0. 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
17: Here's your X1071 Tri-State forecast. Cloudy skies expected and foggy early today, with daytime highs approaching 66. Lows around 51 tonight, partly cloudy skies. High temperatures reach up to 65. Tomorrow, a mix of clouds and sun. Highs around 64 Sunday, with a slight chance of rain showers. 68, partly cloudy skies Monday. Right now, 58. I'm staff meteorologist Jennifer Vujitsky.
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2: 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I love this.
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2: It's Joey and Lauren. It is your good stuff, your feel-good stories, and this is pretty amazing. Inmates use their own money to wipe out kids' school lunch debt. Nearly 30 inmates at Norton Correctional Facility learned that the local school district had $6,000 in unpaid school student lunch debt. They contributed, 30 of them contributed, and raised $4,267, wiping out 71%.
3: Wow.
4: How about that?
2: How cool
3: that's
2: is that?
3: Amazing.
2: Isn't that awesome?
3: Like, that's really, really cool.
2: You know, you wonder what are the conversations in prison, and little do we know, there's 30 inmates saying, hey, we should pay off this school lunch debt.
3: Wow, that's awesome.
2: Which is pretty awesome. Also, this is pretty crazy. Two people in Florida were struck by lightning on a walk, and a runner who had never done CPR in his life performed CPR and saved lives.
3: Oh my gosh.
2: Yeah.
3: Do you ever wonder what you would be like in an emergency? I've thought about that before. Yeah. Like with our kids. Okay, if, heaven forbid, if one of them were choking, of course, I'm going to go into fight or flight mode. I'm going to, all my instincts will kick in, and I think I'm obviously going to do everything I can. But it's crossed my mind before where I'm like, if I see somebody in public, would I know what to do?
2: Yeah.
3: I've seen the videos. I've technically, yes, been trained on CPR. It's been years. And how often are you exercising that? Are you practicing?
2: Yeah,
3: right?
2: And I always forget. I know one of the songs is like Staying Alive, right?
5: Staying Alive.
3: Think of the Office
5: staying
3: episode.
5: Alive.
2: Staying Alive for CPR? Feels like a double whammy.
3: Poetry.
2: Yeah. And how about this? 135,000 shelter animals found homes last month alone. They think that is a new record.
3: Holy crap.
2: Isn't that insane? 135,000 shelter animals in 1 month found homes, and they believe that is the highest it's ever been in the history of the world, which
3: wow.
2: I thought that was pretty cool.
3: And this is just like all over?
2: Yeah,
3: people
2: just
3: adopting
2: in the country.
3: Animals?
2: Yep.
3: Wow, that's
2: all
3: super
2: over
3: cool.
2: The country.
3: Love that.
2: And how about this? 12-year-old Sadie Hudson has been buying worn out and damaged stuffed animals from thrift stores, taking them home, cleaning and repairing them, then donating them. How amazing is that? 114 stuffed animals. She says she does this in her spare time on
3: that
2: the weekends.
3: So cute. Where does she get them?
2: She finds them like online, I think.
3: Oh my gosh.
2: Or from thrift stores.
3: Yeah.
2: So she goes to thrift stores, okay. Sees stuffies, goes, let me go bring them home, give them a little TLC, wash them, dry them, clean them. 114, 12 years old. She's already done that.
3: That is so sweet.
2: I know.
3: Oh, I love that.
2: And that is your good stuff. It's Joey and Lauren.
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2: Here we go. Let's do this thing. Second hour of the show. What's up, Lauren? How we doing?
3: Good morning. I was wearing my glasses. I'm not wearing them right now because there is a stupid smudge on them. I cannot get my smudge off. T's and P's. Pour one out for me today.
2: T's and P's.
3: So I just feel all discombobulated. So I'm like, I wear them and then I don't and then I can't see and there's a smudge. And then I have this fear of rubbing my glasses on my shirt. That's, like it's going to scratch.
2: Lauren, that's so many people's fears. Everyone fears, you know, with all the stuff going on in the world, there is a fear. What if I rub my glasses against my shirt? I know.
3: I still want to be scratched.
2: All right, trending stories coming up next.
3: Okay, health experts are saying do not do this in hotel rooms. Next on Joey and Lauren. Joey and Lauren.

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2: It's Joey and Lauren. 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
2: Okay, we got it. 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
2: Get yourself an own subscription. Now, our kids are almost grown out of it. They're almost too old for Bluey. They still like it every once in a while. It's kind of like they like... Like, it's kind of like their chill show. But I'm telling you right now, you want to make a killing... You have millions of people on this planet that the only reason they have Disney Plus is because of you. They're not Star Wars fans. They're not, Harry Potter fan. Well, Harry Potter's not, but they're not Star Wars fans. They don't have all the Disney fever for everything else. They just watch Bluey. I would imagine Bluey's the most watched show on Disney Plus.
3: By a mile. Right? So, or maybe sign a deal with Netflix, because I'd like to keep our Netflix. So if Bluey swapped over to Netflix.
2: And we have Hulu, Lauren. Can we be honest? When was the last time you opened up Hulu?
3: Secret Lives of Mormon Wives season 2. Okay. I think it's on 5 on now. I'm not caught up. The problem is everything's on social media. So I see all the drama and I'm like, yeah, whatever. I'm not going to go back and watch the show.
2: It is kind of funny, the internet now. Like these big reality shows that have these big cliffhangers, they all get leaked anyway.
3: So we'll see, but that's happening with Disney Plus. Also in food news, a collab we didn't know we needed. Pringles and Buffalo Wild Wings collabing. There are three Pringles flavors now that are Buffalo Wild Wings flavored, medium buffalo, Parmesan garlic, and Asian zing.
2: I'm kind of intrigued by that.
3: Yeah. So
2: I love those Asian zing.
3: You may have to try
2: wings.
3: Those for Saturday snack reviews. Ba-ba.
2: I have no hate on Pringles. Now, I don't know if I want to consider them a chip, but I got like the pizza Pringle. I don't even know what flavor that is because it doesn't taste like pizza. It just tastes like pizza flavor.
3: I don't mind Pringles. They just need more flavor. I feel like all of the flavors, whether it's the cheddar, the sour cream,
2: and
3: the barbecue.
2: Yeah, I could see that.
3: Double it. Double the recipe. That's what I would like.
2: But man, have you ever taken like a stack of like 7 and just
3: or
2: layers?
3: You make the duck face.
2: It's like biting through sheetrock. It's no amazing. Kidding.
3: A study found that Gen Z is increasingly treating unexpected phone calls as a sign of emergency rather than any casual catch-up. So more and more young people, if you call them,
2: they think
3: thinking,
2: something's wrong.
3: Something has to be wrong because why else would you call me?
2: So millennials and older generations, I think the double call means something. If you double call, it means something. I think a single call now for the younger generation is like, what's going on?
3: I still call my friends.
2: Will you warn them or you just straight up call them?
3: I'll just straight up call them. If they don't answer, they don't answer. If they're not available. Like, there's nothing worse than someone answering me. Yeah, what do you mean? I'm not available. I'm like, well, then don't answer.
2: That's a pet peeve.
3: Someone answer.
2: What's up?
3: Yeah, but no, I'll call some of my friends every now and again. Really just to select like 3 of my friends, I think I'll call. The others definitely need a text first because I think they would think there's an emergency.
2: I got like 2 people that'll call me and I know it's not an emergency, but anybody outside of that circle, you call me, I'm like, who died?
3: Hey, this is great news. If you remember playing the Monopoly at McDonald's back in the day, they are bringing it back.
2: I used to freaking love it, but I don't play the game. I just want the instant winner one, like the free drink or free fries. That's what I like.
3: I really hope they still do the original game. Game, which is physically peeling off the little pieces
2: it'll be
3: and not
2: an app. It'll be an app. I guarantee you.
3: I think part of this is actually the peel off. That's the fun part. I think that's what they're bringing back.

0: The best things that have ever happened in my life as far as the fast food industry, I would say, is any sort of those Monopoly games or the tear-off games. And then do you remember Mountain Dew bottle caps? You would flip
1: it.
0: Like randomly, it'd be like free 12-ounce bottle. Like just because. And you would just flip the cap and find out what's underneath.
1: That's amazing. Yes, we'll see. That'll be a limited time when that rolls out. Also, hotel staff and experts are advising people to never do this in a hotel room. According to a whole bunch of data that they've come up with health guidelines, they say never walk barefoot on hotel floors.
0: I could understand this.
1: But I know a lot of people that do. They say cleaning staff isn't doing what they used to with the floors. They're not taking it as seriously. It's more like quick in and out. They're cleaning all the other things, but the floors get neglected the most.
0: Got it. Here's my deal with hotels. When I first walk in, I do start to think about, wow, thousands of people have slept here. Mm-hmm. And then it takes me about 10 minutes, and then I don't care anymore.
1: The thing about the floors now, if you're saying don't walk barefoot, well, now everybody's got their shoes on. So now I feel like the floors are just going to get more dirty with gross shoes on. I mean, socks would be better. Does that make sense? I feel like you're making the problem worse.
0: Live your life, all right? Keep on chasing that paper. Is that what it says?
1: I don't remember.
0: So, yeah, just live your life. Walk around barefoot in a hotel room. And guess what? People do it. And I don't hear about just people just dropping like flies because of it.
1: And those are some of your trending stories.
0: It's Joey and Lauren. It's Joey and Lauren on X107.1. 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
12: Here's your X1071 Tri-State forecast. Cloudy skies expected and foggy early today, with daytime highs approaching 66. Lows around 51. Tonight, partly cloudy skies. High temperatures reach up to 65. Tomorrow, a mix of clouds and sun. Highs around 64 Sunday, with a slight chance of rain showers. 68, partly cloudy skies Monday. Right now, 58. I'm staff meteorologist Jennifer Vujitsky.
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0: X1071.
1: It's Joey and Lauren, and I never in my wildest dreams thought Matthew McConaughey and my mom would be sharing an opinion together.
0: Okay.
1: Like, my mom and Matthew McConaughey are the only two people I know that have said this out loud. All right? All right, all right.
0: All right, all right, all right. All right.
1: No. So my mom has said this for years, and my mom is a big fan of this, and I've always been like, I think it's crazy. And now Matthew McConaughey is saying it. So Matthew McConaughey is handing out marriage advice. This is what he said. Quote, "The best thing you can do for your marriage is get rid of that king-size mattress and sleep in a queen-sized bed."
0: Nope.
1: My
0: hard
1: mom,
0: pass.
1: My okay. mom nope. has said this nope. for years. My mom goes, I can't. This is my mom, and I love you, Mom. This is what she says and how she says it. I can't imagine having a king-size bed and being that far away from my partner. Like, she's like, we just have to be in a queen-size bed because we love to cuddle.
0: She's always like, I would lose him. A king-size bed is so big, I wouldn't be able to find
1: and
0: him.
1: And it's almost like, oh, you don't love your person that much if you want to spend that much time away from them in bed.
0: She went to, I talked to her about this once, and I was like, oh, no way, not me. I need an Alaskan king. I was like, give me the biggest bed. And she goes, yeah, I do know you two like to sleep separate, don't you? And I was like, well, hold on a second. I leave when Joey snores. That's
1: I cannot tell you how much I think that touching other people while trying to sleep is a terrible way to sleep. I'm not talking about a cuddle session in the beginning of the night or the end. I'm not talking about that. I'm talking about when you are ready to sleep.
0: Yes.
1: Having a finger on me is not good enough for my sleep. I don't want to feel anything.
0: I know a lot of people, though, they do have to touch while they sleep. So, like, they have to have a hand on each other or somehow, like, an arm wrapped around each other. It's not me.
1: But then
0: me.
1: When you move, their arms all dangled on you.
0: I need to be untouched while I sleep. So I'm really glad we can agree on this. But I need like a full fortress between the two of us.
1: And
0: I don't even know.
1: Like
0: it.
1: I don't know if my mom likes Matthew McConaughey. I don't know if she has an opinion on him. But I promise you, once
0: she'll
1: I share this quote, she'll be like, he's the best actor of all time. He's the greatest actor in our age.
0: So this is supposed to save marriages, huh?
1: Yeah.
0: Get
1: and I'm sure
0: bed.
1: What it is
0: I get
1: like
0: it.
1: You know, you get in the bed, and listen, I think if you're in a king-size bed, one of you is on one side, one of you is the other. If you face the other direction, yeah, it is like, what's the point of sharing a bed? I understand it. I understand a lot of people feel that way. But a queen, I just feel like I move my knee a half inch, and boom, there's your leg.
0: So we've done this before. So when we go to hotels, if for whatever reason we have to get a two-queen room because we have our kids with us, we actually opt to each share a bed with one of the kids because they're smaller. They don't take up as much space. So I'll take a kid. You take a kid. We opt to not sleep together because it's just too tight. And then if we do get a hotel room by ourselves, we've also been known to get a two queen suite and we each have our own bed.
1: And you know what the problem is? If we ever got divorced, not saying we will, I don't think so. But like if we ever got divorced, my mom would be like, well, they had a king size bed. That's when I knew me and Matthew McConaughey had been saying it for years. It's Joey and Lauren.
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1: Joey and Lauren, let's get to make up or break up. Violating your date's passed away mother? Is that fair to say?
0: Yeah, Hannah, cannot believe what Eli did. And I agree. And it's next on Joey and Lauren.

0: Time to make up or break up with Joey and Lauren in the morning on X107.1.
1: It's Joey and Lauren. It's make up or break up. Eli went out with Hannah. He's been out a couple times. He's been to her place. I believe enchiladas were involved. Shout out to the enchilada. Oh,
2: hey, I love
1: homemade,
2: that.
1: Homemade enchiladas. Got to be top tier, top five things. So, Eli, maybe let's start with that. It sounds like first date obviously went well enough. You got a second date. But the last you saw her was dinner at her house, right?
3: Yeah, I crushed it on the first date. Went out to dinner. It was so good. She invited me to her house. Mm-hmm. Like you said, she made enchiladas, which to have them not at Christmas, that's a real blessing.
1: Yeah, that is.
2: You normally
1: absolutely
2: have them at Christmas. Okay.
1: And so everything went well there. I mean, do you think this is just something where it's like second date, she just wanted to get to know you more and then it fizzled out? Or, I mean, what happened at the house? Everything good?
3: Yeah, it was awesome. We had the enchiladas. We played Uno. We didn't even let Netflix and chill. We actually talked and laughed and played cards.
2: Uno.
1: I like that.
2: Oh, that's interesting.
1: I like Uno because it's easy. People pull out Texas Hold'em and then it's a whole deal.
2: Maybe. Did you keep throwing down the reverse card or the draw four?
1: Yeah. Were you just ruthless?
2: Yeah.
3: I held it back so I didn't pile on and okay. I kept the game as close as I could, so I lost on purpose.
1: Okay.
2: Now, I was going to say, people get really competitive in Uno, and if you kept throwing down those draw fours, yeah, I could see myself being annoyed.
1: You've seen those videos of like, it'll be a kid crying and it's like draw eight or whatever. and not a trash talker or anything with that? Like you didn't say anything offensive during games?
3: No. Okay. No, not at all. In fact, I was happy to lose.
1: Okay. Because sometimes, you know, people can get a little bit like, you're a loser, Uno. I don't know. I don't know what kind of Uno trash talk there is.
2: And no all communication right at all since you were at her house. She hasn't reached out or anything?
3: No, I've reached out and she has just left me on radio silence.
1: Okay. All right, so what we'll do, man, is we'll play a song, come back and call Hannah, okay?
3: Okay.
1: Okay, Eli with us. Hannah is coming up next with Makeup or Breakup. It's Joey and Lauren.
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2: It's Joey and Lauren. A good amount to unpack with Makeup or Breakup. Eli went out with Hannah. First date was at a restaurant. Great. Second date, she makes enchiladas. So she's like, come over to my place. They did that. Played Uno. Played some cards.
3: Yeah, that sounds like kind of fun.
2: I mean, if I have enchiladas on a plate and I'm playing Uno, that's kind of like a great scenario.
3: And
2: I would think.
3: Feels like it was her idea, so yeah. I don't think she would be offended by the fact of it was more of a chill night, because I think that was kind of her plan.
2: Totally.
3: But I kept saying, like, maybe he just kept throwing on the draw four cards.
2: Or trash talk, and he's like, yeah. No, because, like, sometimes you learn things when people, I mean, I've had a family member once scream at us over apples to apples, so it can happen.
3: Yeah.
2: So we've got Hannah's number. Let's talk to her.
4: Hello?
2: Hello, is this Hannah?
4: Yes, it is.
2: Hannah, hi. This is Joey and Lauren in the morning radio show. How are you?
4: Hi.
2: Hi.
4: I'm okay.
2: Hannah, good. We were reached out to by Eli, who claims that he's been out on a couple of dates with you, recently went to your house, played Uno, ate enchiladas, and now you don't talk to him anymore. Is that a thing?
4: Yeah, I mean, I don't want to date someone who's disrespectful to my mother.
2: Okay, that's we have heard nothing about a mom.
3: What, do you mind just asking what happened?
4: Yeah, I mean, my mom passed and he came over. I don't know what he said, but it was going fine. And then he noticed my mom's urn and, you know, her ashes, and he, like, went over to it to, like, pick it up and open it. And I just thought that was, like, so weird and disrespectful. And it just, like, totally ruined the night for me. Like, we just started dating. Like, I barely talked about what happened and stuff. And I, that was just very weird to me.
2: He looked inside your mom's urn?
4: Yeah.
2: Like, open the lid and look
3: at
4: that.
3: What? No, wait a minute.
2: Who does
3: that? Hang on a second. Did he know it was an urn? I could see myself, like, kind of just tiptoeing around and, like, oh, there's
2: yeah, like, walking around a place. So he knew that.
4: He knew.
2: Did you just say right from the get-go? Did he pick it up first? Like, give us the play-by-play.
4: I don't even remember. I was, like, cooking, and he asked about it, and I said it was my mom. And then he just, like, picked it up and opened
2: it.
4: And I was like,
2: I don't understand what he goes.
3: What's the
4: like, what if he dropped it? Like, that was just so weird.
2: Just in general, I don't even
3: open it. That is so bizarre.
2: Who opens a lid to an urn? Like, I don't know. Like, you can. That's your mom, but not not a freaking second date.
3: Okay, so he puts it down. Do you say anything, or do you just kind of, like, mental note, that was weird, and I'm not going to go out with this guy again? Or did you say something in the moment?
4: I didn't really say anything because I was in the middle of doing stuff, and I was kind of, like, so surprised. Like, I just thought it was, like, so weird. And then when he left and I really thought about it, I was, like, so
2: That's crazy.
4: Creeped out.
2: Okay. Well, Eli is with us on the other line. I want to know the reasoning behind opening the lid to it and looking. Eli.
5: I'm so sorry. Initially, I thought it was a candy vase, and I was looking for a breath mint. And then I realized I was holding it, and it was an urn. And then I couldn't stop myself, and I looked. I'm sorry.
4: I don't know what to say.
2: I don't know what to say either.
3: Because I'm uncomfortable.
4: Thank you.
3: So you open it knowing that she just told you, oh, that's my mother's ashes. You still opened it?
5: I had never seen one before, so I just wanted a peek, and I just couldn't stop myself.
2: Google it or something.
3: You were curious about ashes and what it would look like.
5: Yeah.
2: Okay, well, Eli, I'm just telling you right now, just some advice. It's not.
5: Is that weird?
2: Yeah, it's not a show and tell situation kind of a deal. So, Hannah, so sorry. And this is just awkward, I think, for all of us. Do you want to go out with Eli again? I can't imagine.
3: I'm not going to let you. No.
4: No. Okay. I mean, I would have called him back if I wanted
2: to. Yeah,
4: that's a good
2: point.
4: It's just, that would just weirded me out. I think you guys understand why.
2: Yeah,
4: so, I mean,
2: we totally understand why.
4: Hopefully, if you're at somebody else's house, you know, like, maybe not to do that.
2: Yeah, Eli,
3: hands
2: let's just
3: your
2: not,
3: pockets.
2: Yeah, let's just not open lids, buddy. Sound good? Is that a deal? Moving forward?
5: Sorry.
2: It's Joey and Lauren.
3: On X1071.
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7: Good morning. The Mississippi River level is falling. It's 8.2 feet at Prairie du Chien, 6.4 at Guttenberg, 11.1 at Cassville, and 9 at Dubuque. With news, I'm Courtney Chaffee. A Dubuque man was sentenced to 25 years in prison for his role in a 2025 shooting. 18-year-old Ahmed Atkins received the sentence Wednesday. Atkins must serve at least 17 and a half years in prison. He was sentenced for attempted murder, going armed with intent, reckless use of a firearm involving property damage, and being a minor armed with a dangerous weapon within city limits. Jurors found Atkins guilty in May on all counts in relation to the October 2025 shooting, where Atkins shot at 18-year-old Kareem Sawail of Dubuque during a fight in an alley near 17th and Jackson Streets. A fire damaged a barn in rural Dubuque County this week, though no injuries were reported. Firefighters and Dubuque County Sheriff's Department deputies responded Tuesday afternoon to a barn fire on Sigworth Lane. The fire caused approximately $15,000 in damage to the barn and hay inside. No injuries were reported. Dubuque has been chosen as one of the 25 new cities from across the United States to join Love Your Block. The city will receive $70,000 in funding and expert support from the Bloomberg Center for Public Innovation at Johns Hopkins University to partner with residents on community-led projects that clear vacant lots, reclaim public space, and improve their cities. Since 2009, Love Your Block has helped more than 50 cities engage more than 88,000 residents across 33 states. Sample ballots for the November 3rd general election are now accessible on the Dubuque County Election website. Residents can enter their address to see their sample ballot and learn about their polling locations. The superintendent of the Platteville School District will retire at the end of the current academic year. School board members on Wednesday approved the retirement of Jim Babel, which will be effective June 30th. Babel has spent more than 30 years in education and has served as superintendent of the Platteville District since 2019. For those stories and more, pick up a copy of the Telegraph Herald or go to telegraphherald.com. The Telegraph Herald is brought to you by TH Media. I'm Courtney Chaffee, and that's your latest Tri-State Area News.
8: 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That is rescheduled from Sunday due to the forecasted nor'easter. Pittsburgh over the Cardinals 2-1. White Sox over Kansas City 9-1. Twins over San Francisco 4-2. 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
21: Here's your X-1071 Tri-State forecast. Cloudy skies expected and foggy early today with daytime highs approaching 66. Lows around 51. Tonight, partly cloudy skies. High temperatures reach up to 65. Tomorrow, a mix of clouds and sun. Highs around 64 Sunday with a slight chance of rain showers. 68, partly cloudy skies Monday. Right now, 58. I'm staff meteorologist Jennifer Vujicic.
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1: All right, coming up next, Lauren apparently has some great idea about Costco.
0: I do. I feel like this is a great idea for any busy store.
1: Okay, but first your cheese.
0: What is this? The cow's favorite musical? A cow.
1: What is a cow's favorite musical?
0: The Sound of Music.
1: Should have known that. Or the Music Man.
0: There you go.
1: Moozies.
0: Any musical, really.
1: there you go. All right. Coming up next, Lauren's Costco idea. Is it smart? Is it stupid? It is next on Joey and Lauren. On a

0: X1071.
1: It's Joey and Lauren, and I'm sure Costco needs Lauren's advice. I'm sure Costco is like, you know what? I wonder what Lauren would think about how we run our business.
2: Oh, it's a great idea. And honestly, apply this idea to any really busy shopping center or a warehouse like a Costco.
1: Online pickup? Is that what you're going to say? You want online pickup?
2: No, see, online pickup, yeah, okay. I have had a lot of people in my DMs saying, Lauren, just do Instacart. And I'm like, okay, yeah, that's a really good point. I didn't think about that, but I did post my idea on my Instagram.
1: Okay. What is the idea you posted on your Instagram?
2: Okay. So I think, wouldn't it be cool if Costco, as an example, but really apply this to any place that you avoid going to because it's so busy and you never know when to go. Okay. Uh-huh. But Costco is my example. Imagine there being some sort of an app, or on the Costco app, they had a live tracker, a live ticker, if you will, or a graph that shows you how busy it currently is right now in real time. And it is a live
1: updating. So you'd be able to see.
2: Yes. And here's why. I never know. When is the best time to go? And maybe the answer is, Lauren, it's always busy, so it doesn't freaking matter.
1: Well, here's my question. All right, not to throw a caveat out there, but like it may not be. So you look at your phone and it says not busy right now, but takes you 20 minutes to get there. What happened 20 minutes later could be busy.
2: That's
1: a
2: good point. That's a good point. But what I'm saying is a lot of restaurants have this, right?
1: Yeah, so like a wait time.
2: Some restaurants will tell you, like you go on their website and they'll say wait time right now, 12 minutes, or wait time right now, zero. Come on in. Okay. What if Costco had that and it tells you how busy it is? What is the influx of people beeping in and leaving? And then there's like a live meter and it updates you and tells you how busy Costco currently is. So that way, as you're going, why are you smirking?
1: Why are you smirking?
2: Does this exist?
1: What? No. Someone said Google shows you if a place is busy or not. And I'm trying to look it up.
2: Okay. Well, you do that because I seriously thought that this would be a really good idea because then you know. Because sometimes I'm like, oh, should I go at the very end of the day, like right before they close?
1: It's not a terrible idea. I will tell you that. It's not a terrible idea because you know what it reminds me of? Have you ever been driving on a road and they'll show you like a sign that says like X amount of minutes to downtown?
2: Yes.
1: And it'll show you that? And yes. So you know like, oh, man, it's 45 minutes for me to get to downtown.
2: So
1: or whatever.
2: If I find out and I hop onto the Costco app as an example and it has, maybe it's all color-coded. So green means we're flowing.
1: Okay.
2: We're good. It's quick. And then yellow and red.
1: Sorry.
2: What?
1: This is Google. I'm on Costco right now. It says
2: this is Costco gas station.
1: Lauren, hold on. No. Okay. It does say Costco gas station, but I bet you can work for Costco. Not only does it show you the time live, not too busy, it shows you a tracker of when it gets a little bit busier. You can even do it by day. So I can go to Friday and look how busy Friday is. Or, you know what I mean? Like, look, Friday, 3 p.m.
2: What it typically is?
1: Yeah.
2: Okay, it's Joey and Lauren in the morning. End it. End the segment. On X1071.

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2: Here we go. Let's do this thing. Good morning. Third hour of the show. What's up, Lauren? How we doing?
3: You know, every
2: Happy
3: now and
2: Friday.
3: Again. Good morning. I'm doing good. Every now and again, I find texts on our text line that were not read the day before or whatever,
2: okay.
3: Right? So we got this text. I'm just laughing. It says, I work for a tobacco place, and there was a pickup truck that crashed through the front of my store, wiping out every display and counters with cash registers and everything.
2: Oh, my gosh.
3: The driver still got out and asked if she could still buy her cigarettes.
2: No way.
3: Can you imagine? It's like, yeah, I know,
2: hey,
3: I just destroyed
2: listen,
3: the place.
2: Yeah,
3: can I get
2: my
3: cigs?
2: I mean, just pick one up off the ground, apparently. Oh, my word. All right, listener versus Lauren. We'll play it next on Joey and Lauren.

0: X1071.
1: It's Joey and Lauren, and let's play Listener versus Lauren, the random trivia game to determine who is smarter. And we have Sarah with us today. Sarah, what's going on? How we doing?
2: I'm great. It's Friday. How are you guys?
0: Hey, hey.
1: Oh, Sarah, we're doing wonderful.
0: We're so
1: now,
0: good.
1: Big thing here. Are you an H or no H, Sarah?
2: Oh, I got to have the H. You got to keep it even.
1: Okay, all right, perfect. That's what I wrote down. I wrote down an H, Sarah.
0: That's what I wrote down, too. It was meant to be.
1: It was meant to be.
0: Sarah, I love the energy. I feel like you are a lot more awake and excited, which means you're probably going to beat me. You sound
2: smarter. It's only because I had coffee.
0: There you go.
2: Like a lot of it.
1: Yeah, I love it. So here we go. We're going to kick Lauren out of the studio right now.
0: Good luck, Sarah.
1: Lauren will not be able to hear these three trivia questions, and then we'll bring Lauren back in and see who does better. Here we go, Sarah with an H. Question number one. Behind grape, this is the most popular jelly flavor.
2: Ooh. Cherry?
1: Jelly, like jam jelly for a sandwich?
2: Oh, strawberry.
1: I was like, let me just make sure we're talking about the same thing, because I'll be honest.
2: I was thinking Jell-O.
1: I've never had cherry jelly in my life, but yes, it is strawberry. All right. Can you guess number three, by the way? This is just a bonus. I just want to see if you can get the top three. So grapes, one. Strawberries, two. What do you think three is?
2: Apricot.
1: So I grew up with apricot, but it is actually raspberry. But my mom was huge on the apricot jelly. All right. Question number two. This actor was the most recent actor to play in the most recent action film of Batman. So obviously a lot of actors have been Batman, but who is the actor to play in the most recent live action film of Batman?
2: Oh, my Atlanta. I am horrible. Does his name start with a K?
1: No, it starts with an R. R. So you've had Ben Affleck. It's not him. You've had, what's the guy that was in, oh my gosh, why am I blanking on the guy's name that was in All the Good Ones with the Joker? I can't remember, but it's not him.
2: Oh gosh, yep, I don't know.
1: Any idea?
2: I have no idea.
1: All right. That was a tough one. Here we go, question number three. In the automobile world, EV stands for what? If someone was talking about a car and saying it's an EV, what does that stand for? What does EV stand for?
2: Like electronic vehicle?
1: There you go. Electric vehicle,
2: really?
1: Electronic vehicle. I'll take both. Yeah, like a electric vehicle's an EV. So there you go. Two out of three.
2: Oh,
1: I'm bringing Sarah, you're doing great. I'm bringing Lauren back in. Welcome back, Lauren.
0: Thank you.
1: How we doing? All right, number one. Behind grape, this is the most popular jelly flavor.
0: Ooh, that's a great question. I'm going to go with strawberry.
1: And you would be correct.
0: Okay. I do like the strawberry, but I feel like the chunks, like when there's chunks in it. I get a little bleh.
1: I grew up with apricot.
2: Yep, same.
1: Apricot was my mom's jam, no pun intended.
0: But yeah, Sarah, it's like I love the strawberry flavor of the jam.
1: But you didn't like the chunk
0: but
1: of
0: jelly?
1: But
0: it's like if I get the chunk of the strawberry, it grosses me out.
1: All right, question number two.
2: You just have to dip the knife in there and just pull out like the
1: That's
2: goo.
1: True.

0: Just the goo.
1: See, I like the goo.
2: Hey, can I get a peanut butter and jelly sandwich, but just the goo?
3: That doesn't sound weird.
1: Exactly.
3: All right, question number two, Lauren. Who is the actor to play in the most recent live-action film of Batman?
4: Oh, my gosh.
3: The most live-action film of Batman.
1: Oh, my gosh. They have done a new Batman, but I haven't seen them. I know the new Joker was What's-His-Bucket, Joaquin Phoenix. Oh, my gosh. I don't know. It was Christian Bale was the last one that I watched.
3: That's the name I was thinking about when I was trying to help out Sarah. I was like, Christian Bale was... It's not Christian Bale. In fact, you're two behind. All right, question number three.
1: Really?
3: In the auto world, EV stands for what? Talking about an automobile?
4: Electric vehicle.
3: There you go. And you are correct. So you guys exactly tie. Are you ready to find out the actor to play in the most recent live-action film of Batman?
4: Yes.
3: Robert Pattinson.
1: Robert Pattinson.
3: There's been a million of them, but why do I keep blanking on the one guy?
1: Christian Bale.
3: There was Christian Bale, then there was Ben Affleck. He was
1: not more recent than Christian Bale.
3: No. Yes, he was.
1: No, he was not.
3: Ben Affleck was. Yes, he was.
1: Not more recent than Christian Bale. It was before Christian Bale.
3: I don't agree with you because there was a new Batman not that long ago, but
1: really?
3: Robert Pattinson has been the most recent. Have you seen that Batman movie at all, Sarah? Probably
5: no,
3: not.
5: All yeah. I know is, isn't he in Twilight?
3: He is in Twilight.
5: All I can think of is Twilight. And I'm like, I was listening to you guys do a Twilight bit the other week, and that's what I was thinking, but I'm like, I'm wrong.
3: No, you would have been right. Well, guess what? Ty always goes to you, Sarah, so stay on the line. We're going to hook you up, all right?
5: What?
3: Yeah, it's Joey and Lauren.
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15: 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Here's your X-1071 Tri-State forecast. Cloudy skies expected today with daytime highs approaching 66. Partly cloudy skies tonight, lows level off around 51. High temperatures reach up to 65. Tomorrow, sunshine mixed with clouds at times. Slight chance for showers Sunday, high of 64. 68, partly cloudy Monday. Right now, 58. I'm staff meteorologist Jennifer Vujcicki.
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0: X1071.
1: It's Joey and Lauren. Is this an okay lie to keep with your kids, or a secret to keep with your kids? And I know, Lauren, is normally, you always hate this. You hate the don't tell your mom, don't tell your dad, right? You hate that idea. Like,
2: 100%
1: if I was out with the boys and we went and got ice cream and I said, don't tell mom we got ice cream, you hate that. You'd think that that's a slippery slope.
2: 100%.
1: Okay.
2: Because a child should never feel like they have to keep a secret or that secrets are okay from their parents, because my brain goes to more serious things. And if something serious happens and someone goes, don't tell your mom, does that make sense?
1: Yeah, I understand that for younger kids, it can be hard to be like, well, dad, you told me not to tell mom about when we did this or when we did that.
2: Sure.
1: But isn't part of parenthood to be like, hey, don't tell mom we did this? Like, that, like, I remember my dad doing something like that. Like, I remember my dad, my mom, like, I remember my mom throwing down on a rule, and then my dad was like, it's okay, just don't bring it up again. Like, something like that. Because my dad was actually easier on rules than my mom was. Like, if I wanted to hang out with my friends, my dad would go, okay. And my mom would be like, well, who are you with? Where are you going? My dad never asked those follow-up questions. Well, there is a dad that's gone viral, and people are split on it, because he kept a secret with his kids over the weekend. So apparently they are a vegetarian family for the mom. So they are vegetarian for whatever the mom is. Yes, you know where I'm going with this.
2: So he let his kids have a burger.
1: His
2: or something.
1: Mom was out of their mom was out of town. His wife was out of town. They ate meat over the weekend, and he says it's going to be a secret. And the comments of people saying, you can't do that. You can't teach your boys that. You can't do all that. Other people saying, oh my gosh, if they are already making the sacrifice of being vegetarian for the mom, let them have a weekend of fun eating burgers and chicken and steak and whatever. So where do you sit on that? If for whatever reason you became a vegetarian and we said, you know what, we're not going to put you through that. We'll all be vegetarian. And then you're gone for a weekend and we're eating burgers and steaks and bacon.
2: Is the mom okay with them eating the burgers and steaks and bacon?
1: Considering he made it a secret when she was out of town, no, I don't think. I think she really wants to commit to this thing for the whole family.
2: I think it would be easier if the dad was just like, hey, when you're not here,
1: we're going to eat meat.
2: We're going to eat meat, because being a vegetarian is your choice. And she's actually very lucky and blessed that her family is sticking behind her and eating vegetarian all the time because of her and not because of them. Like, so, that's pretty amazing. So they would, they deserve some bacon.
1: So where is the line? Let's go Cheetos. I'm just throwing something out. Let's go Cheetos or Doritos with Red Dye 40 or whatever. Let's say we had a family rule, no Doritos or Cheetos because of the dyes. And then on the weekend, you're out of town and I say, boys, you want to try a Dorito? And then I get a bag of Doritos.
2: So what if instead of saying, don't tell your mom, what if you just don't make a big deal out of it? You just give it to them, let them have some, and you don't have to ask
1: them
2: to
1: like,
2: keep a
1: secret.
2: But then,
1: like, we throw away the bag later. I throw away the bag in the outside dumpster. Like,
2: that's up to you to cover up, not get the kids involved in covering up. So, like, if you said to the kids, hurry, throw everything away so your mom doesn't know we had the Doritos, don't tell your mom. Instead, give it to them like it's no big deal. So let them have some Doritos, and then if you choose to destroy the evidence, that's on you,
1: Lauren.
2: But you're not keeping the kids as like an accomplice.
1: If we had a banned snack that you said we're not eating that as a family, and I tried to act willy-nilly casual with our kids, you're telling me the first words out of our boy's mouth when you got home is, Dad, let us have Doritos?
2: The first problem is, and this is a bigger topic of discussion, but the first problem is me throwing down a banned snack that you're not okay with. So I believe parents should be on the same page. So if there's a banned snack, it's because both of us want it banned.
1: Yeah, but what if like I'm like, hey, I understand not Doritos all the time, but it's a Friday night, it's boys' night, and I just want to get some Doritos. Because you know there's moms out there that don't want their kids eating certain snacks because of ingredients.
2: Yeah,
1: there's got to be.
2: I'm not one of those moms. I probably should be.
1: Lauren's like, can we add Red Dye 40 to this? I'd appreciate a little more pop of color. It's Joey and Lauren.
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1: It's Joey and Lauren. That awkward moment. You want to talk about the worst job interview of all time. What you did in a job interview.
0: So embarrassing. I would just simply pass away if this happened to me. And it's next on Joey and Lauren.

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2: It's Joey and Lauren. It is That Awkward Moment. This is where you share awkward stories with us, and we have fun with it. Tanya is with us today. Tanya, job interview. Getting awkward. Listen, job interviews can be a very tough time. A little high stress. You get the sweaty palms. They ask you weird questions you'll never be asked again in your life. Like, what makes you a good team player and strong leader? I'm like, dude, I don't know. This is Bed Bath & Beyond.
3: Tell us your weakness. Yeah. Oh, my weakness is I work too hard.
2: My weakness is I care too much about the company's success over my own pleasures.
3: Right. Yeah.
2: So Tanya with us, though. Awkward moment during the interview. What's up, Tanya? How are you?
4: Hey, good morning. I'm good. I'm feeling like my face is a little red just at this prospect of telling you this thing.
2: Okay, all right. So very embarrassing. What happened?
4: So this was a few years back. I was interviewing for a job, and I was in this interview situation with a job that I actually really wanted, and there's two guys in suits across the table from me, and I'm not feeling well. I'm feeling just like, I'm feeling gassy.
3: Mm-hmm.
4: And, like, my stomach's hurting, and they're asking me these questions. I'm trying to, like, you know, come up with answers that don't reflect the fact that I'm, like, not feeling good. And so eventually I just have to go for it. I'm like, can I excuse myself out of here? No, that's going to be weird. Just kind of, like, deer in the headlights. Mm-hmm. So I think, okay. I'll cough.
2: No. I'm sorry. When you said go for it, you meant go for it.
3: Like, you got to let one go. You got to let one go. Girl, it's okay.
4: Yeah. Like, I didn't have a choice at that point, you know?
2: You do have a choice.
3: So what do you...
4: I was not doing well.
3: Okay.
4: I promise you. It is not the way I wanted it to go. I mean, you probably know what happens. I cough, but I misjudge the timing. And so it doesn't cover up my at all.
3: My
2: I just cough. I love how she just went.
3: So wait a minute. Let me just backtrack real quick. So you're like, I'm going to cough to cover this up because if I cough loud enough and do it at the same time, they're never going to know.
4: Yeah. And, you know, like, I couldn't tell how loud it was going to be. You know, I thought it might be fine. It was not fine.
2: Okay. Hold on, Tanya. Was your cough early or late? Did you cough and then weren't, or did you weren't and then cough?
4: I coughed and then sprint. And I also think that the cough probably sounded fake. So I think that they not only heard me sprint, but they like saw that I was trying to cover it up with this fakey cough.
3: Oh, no.
4: I mean, their faces were just like, they had these smirks that kind of like glanced at each other. The interview went on after that, but I actually literally don't remember anything after that.
2: That is unbelievable.
3: And they heard it, and nobody said anything, but it's almost like everyone in the room knows what just happened.
2: And almost coughing makes it worse, because especially if you throw out a fake cough, they know that's why you did that.
3: Yeah.
4: I know. I was just so mortified. I didn't even say, like, excuse me. Or, like, I didn't acknowledge it at all.
2: Yeah,
3: is it worse if you acknowledge it?
4: Everybody knew.
2: Yes.
3: I think it's worse if you, like, laugh about it, right? Or
2: I don't know if you laugh and be like, oh, excuse me. I mean, I don't know, man. Tanya, did you get the job?
4: What's that?
2: Did you get the job?
4: Oh, no.
2: That's discrimination, I feel like.
4: I never even heard a rejection from them. I think we were all just like,
2: did you look at them and say, I thought we were an equal opportunity employer.
3: Yeah,
2: so
3: that's gas discrimination.
2: Yeah, a cough should be fine. Oh, Tanya, we love you so much. You are the best, and thank you for joining us.
4: Thanks so much.
2: Absolutely. So that's Tanya. Do you have any situations like that? Where and to just let it out, Tanya saying I have
3: sometimes
2: to let
3: can't
2: it out.
3: Help it, like you're gonna get sick.
2: I mean, for an interview, you can't just suck it up. I don't know how it works.
3: I don't either. But sometimes you can misjudge. Like, is it gonna make a noise? Am I sitting on a metal chair? Like, you just don't know.
2: So 68719. You can text us. We'll get to your answers coming up. It's Joey and Lauren
3: on X107.1 Extreme Hit Music.

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1: It's That Awkward Moment with Joey and Lauren in the morning on X107.1.
2: It's Joey and Lauren. It's That Awkward Moment. We're trying to keep it classy here. All right, Tanya. We love Tanya.
3: Hold up. This show is not classy.
2: Well, we're trying. All right, fine. We're trying to have it a little less trashy. A little, not totally trashy. Just a little bit. A little bit of junk. So Tanya just joined us. We say, call us if you have an awkward moment. We want to hear it. And she said she was in a job interview and she had to let one out and she tried to with a cough, but it didn't work. She coughed afterwards.
3: Yeah. She tried to cover it up with a cough.
2: Kind of a deal. So we asked you, listen, Liz, safe space, text us 68719. Do you have anything similar? And do we have some texts? I am amazed many of you try to do this in public.
3: If it happens and it's coming, sometimes people are like, how do I make this less audible? And I'm going to do something to kind of shift it. Okay. So this is the text. It says, I was in church during prayer. I thought I could shift my weight and sneak one out. The wooden pew had other plans and it echoed.
2: Oh my gosh. In church. Disgusting.
3: Okay, but here's the thing. If it was during prayer, most everyone's eyes were probably closed. So unless they were sitting right next to you, maybe nobody knew it was you.
2: Yeah, but it's also quiet. So that's the problem with prayer.
3: But those I'm saying, eyes are closed, so they don't see that it was you doing it.
2: That's true.
3: That's all I'm saying. A lot of people saying that their kids have done this in public. Like Desmond says, my toddler did this in Target and said, Mommy, that was you, loud enough for so many people to hear, and
2: see,
3: I just didn't even deny
2: it. It's cute, though. If kids are involved, even if you are the one that ripped it, if your kid is involved with laughing or giggling or saying something, it's cute. That's all I'm saying.
3: And kids will point it out because they're just so honest and, like, sweet and sincere, and they'll just be like, oh, I did it, you know? This one says, I did that during a Zoom meeting and tried to blame my dog. Didn't work.
2: You know what the best part is in a Zoom meeting? Is if you're in that grid view and your box illuminates, but your mouth doesn't move, everyone knows what you just did. Like if you're sitting, you know what I mean? When it lights up with your name.
3: Well, not even lights up, but like you pop up on the screen.
2: Yeah.
3: Like as the person talking.
2: So if someone's talking and then there's a, and then it shows your face and goes back to the group, you know, everyone knows what you just did.
3: Okay. This one says, I work at a call center. I forgot I wasn't muted, and I tried the cough trick. My supervisor heard it, and I have never recovered.
2: Hey, calls are monitored for quality assurance, right?
3: Oh, my gosh.
2: Oh, that's the best. Well, keep texting us, 68719. It's Joey and Lauren.
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13: Here's your X-1071 Tri-State forecast. Cloudy skies expected today with daytime highs approaching 66. Partly cloudy skies tonight, lows level off around 51. High temperatures reach up to 65. Tomorrow, sunshine mixed with clouds at times. Slight chance for showers Sunday, high of 64. 68, partly cloudy Monday. Right now, it's 59 degrees. I'm staff meteorologist Jennifer Wojcicki.

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1: Okay, the good stuff is coming up next. And, well, what inmates decided to do to help pay off school lunch debt.
0: Oh, that's amazing.
1: This story, okay. I honestly, at first I was like, am I believing this story right now? It's next on Joey and Lauren.

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2: It's Joey and Lauren. It is your good stuff, your feel-good stories, and this is pretty amazing. Inmates use their own money to wipe out kids' school lunch debt. Nearly 30 inmates at Norton Correctional Facility learned that the local school district had $6,000 in unpaid school student lunch debt. They contributed, 30 of them contributed, and raised $4,267, wiping out 71%.
3: Wow.
4: How about that?
2: How cool
3: that's
2: is that?
3: Amazing.
2: Isn't that awesome?
3: Like, that's really, really cool.
2: You know, you wonder what are the conversations in prison, and little do we know, there's 30 inmates saying, hey, we should pay off this school lunch debt.
3: Wow, that's awesome.
2: Which is pretty awesome. Also, this is pretty crazy. Two people in Florida were struck by lightning on a walk, and a runner who had never done CPR in his life performed CPR and saved lives.
3: Oh my gosh.
2: Yeah.
3: Do you ever wonder what you would be like in an emergency? I've thought about that before. Yeah. Like with our kids. Okay, if, heaven forbid, if one of them are choking, of course, I'm going to go into fight or flight mode. I'm going to, all my instincts will kick in, and I think I'm obviously going to do everything I can. But it's crossed my mind before where I'm like, if I see somebody in public, would I know what to do?
2: Yeah.
3: I've seen the videos. I've technically, yes, been trained on CPR. It's been years. And how often are you exercising that? Are you practicing?
2: Yeah, right? And I always forget. I know one of the songs is like Staying Alive, right?
5: Staying Alive.
3: Think of the Office
2: Staying
3: episode.
2: Alive. Staying Alive for CPR? Feels like a double whammy.
3: Poetry.
2: Yeah. And how about this? 135,000 shelter animals found homes last month alone. They think that is a new record.
3: Holy crap.
2: Isn't that insane?
3: That's amazing.
2: 135,000 shelter animals in 1 month found homes, and they believe that is the highest it's ever been in the history of the world, which
3: wow.
2: I thought
3: and
2: was
3: this
2: pretty
3: is
2: cool.
3: Just like all over?
2: Yeah,
3: people
2: just
3: adopting
2: in the country.
3: Animals?
2: Yep.
3: Wow, that's
2: all
3: super
2: over
3: cool.
2: The country.
3: Love that.
2: And how about this? 12-year-old Sadie Hudson has been buying worn out and damaged stuffed animals from thrift stores, taking them home, cleaning and repairing them, then donating them. How amazing is that? 114 stuffed animals. She says she does this in her spare time on
3: that
2: the
3: is
2: weekends.
3: So cute. Where does she get them?
2: She finds them like online, I think.
3: Oh my god!
2: Or from thrift stores.
3: Yeah.
2: So she goes to thrift stores, okay. Sees stuffies, goes, "Let me go, bring them home, give them a little TLC, wash them, dry them, clean them." 114, 12 years old. She's already done that.
3: That is so sweet.
2: I know.
3: Oh, I love that.
2: And that is your good stuff. It's Joey and Lauren.
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4: Final hour of the show. Let's do this thing. Happy Friday, Lauren. Weekend.
5: Here,
4: we got football. We got soccer. And then I don't think anything else. I even think laundry's done.
5: Yeah, no, we've got football for our son tonight, soccer for our other kid tomorrow, and then football watching all day on Saturday and football watching all day on Sunday. If you wanted to know what a peek into our life is like, it's just constant sports
4: all day. Just an update, just a few days into it, because I know I talked about it earlier. The two TV setup has been glorious. It's been awesome. It's the best decision ever. How did our ancestors survive with just one TV? That's what I want to know. I am now. Trust me. I've looked into
5: it. Terrible.
4: What about like light?
5: First
4: like
5: world
4: cool.
5: Problem.
4: Like what about like cool like lighting? Like you know how kids a lot of times teenagers they like putting the lights up in the corners of the room. What about that?
5: What about a fog machine?
4: A fog machine when you walk in. Welcome to the fan zone.
5: This is all a bar at this point.
4: Yeah,
5: my gosh.
4: That's a good point. All right, trending stories are next.
5: What a couple decided to do at their wedding instead of the first dance. Would you like this? Would you hate it? Next on Joey and Lauren. Joey and

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1: It's Joey and Lauren. Let's get trending stories right now. What's going on?
2: So I just read a headline that says, studies show you have the most friends you will ever have at the age of 25. And I actually don't think that was true for me. I feel like I have more friends now than I did when I was 25.
1: When I was 25, I think I have better friends now.
2: Yeah, maybe
1: probably
2: that's
1: when I was 25, I had more friends, but I think like I have better friends now.
2: You know what? Let me rephrase it. I think I have a better community now. They are my friends, but I'm not getting together with them a lot because we're all busy with our families and kids and school and sports. So I have a solid community, but I'm not hanging out with people anymore. That just doesn't happen.
1: Takes a village.
2: It really does.
1: That's a phrase I wish would go away. Takes a village.
2: Really, I love it. I actually think it's so true. I could not be a mom and do what we do without our people, right?
1: My mom raised six kids, and I don't think my mom had a single friend, to be honest.
2: There it is.
1: My mom's kids were her friends. That was the village.
2: There's a couple that's going viral for what they did instead of their first dance at their wedding. Instead, they have a projector set up, and in lieu of the first dance, they both sat down and played Mario Kart. Everybody watched them play Mario Kart.
1: That's the nerdiest thing I've ever seen. Now, I'm not...
2: That's hilarious.
1: Listen, the first dance is a little awkward. Like, it's just a bunch of people watching you slow dance badly. So, I understand it's not exactly the most intriguing thing. Maybe I shouldn't be a hater.
2: The dance is sweet. Like, it's sweet to see them dance for the first time as a couple. But you can definitely tell if the couple's uncomfortable with the spotlight.
1: You know what they should do? Honestly, more first dances at weddings should be the, like, fast hip-hop songs. Like, it should be like a, go shawty, it's your birthday.
2: It's your wedding.
1: Like, yeah.
2: We're
1: like,
2: gonna party like it's your wedding.
1: If I'm going to someone's wedding, I'd rather see them dance in, like, a celebration way more than, like, a romantic way.
2: Interesting. Okay. Well, I can dig it. Passengers on a China Southern flight reportedly found themselves scrambling for the bathroom because everyone was served complimentary prune juice.
1: Oh, yeah. What are you doing?
2: It was a laxative prune juice that was served, I believe, by accident. More than 100 passengers.
1: Oh, I can't imagine.
2: Sharing just the two bathrooms.
1: Do you know how anxious I get on an airplane when someone like has the bathroom door open? Just even for that moment, I'm like, I don't want to smell anything. I can't imagine. Yeah.
2: I don't like to sit near the lavatory if I don't have to. One passenger said that they mistook the prune juice for grape juice, so they drank a lot, thinking it was grape juice. They taste totally different.
1: You should,
2: If
1: I take a sip of prune juice, I'm thinking in my mind, okay, I'm on a plane, prune juice, natural diuretic, probably not a good idea.
2: Well, and some people, they just didn't realize what the effects are of a prune juice.
1: Well, I'll let you know. It runs through you.
2: Now they know. And those are some of your trending stories.
1: It's Joey and Lauren.
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8: Here's your X-1071 Tri-State forecast. Cloudy skies expected today with daytime highs approaching 66. Partly cloudy skies tonight, lows level off around 51. High temperatures reach up to 65. Tomorrow, sunshine mixed with clouds at times. Slight chance for showers Sunday, high of 64. 68, partly cloudy Monday. Right now, it's 59 degrees. I'm staff meteorologist Jennifer Wojcicki.

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1: It's Joey and Lauren. We're just going to get weird. If you could have five liquids come out of your fingers, what would they be and why?
2: Do I have to choose five?
1: I saw this on my phone.
2: I feel like five is excessive.
1: Well, you got five fingers. So
2: I have to choose five different liquids?
1: What comes out of your thumb? What comes out of your index? What comes out of your middle? What comes out of your ring? And what comes out of your pinky? Five liquids. Some of it can be for yourself. Some of it can be for others. If you want to have a bodily function come out of one to make it easier.
2: No way.
1: I mean, it would be easier.
2: No.
1: Yes, it would.
2: I don't need to be peeing out of my fingers. That's just odd.
1: But Lauren,
2: I'm so used to doing it the way I do it.
1: I just want to give you an idea because I know you're thinking, oh, I don't want to pee out of my pinky. But think about like you're at the park and you just stand by a bush and you just hold out your right hand and you just hold out your pinky.
2: That's great and all, but I don't want to be peeing out my pinky and then drinking something out of my ring finger right next to my pinky.
1: So
2: that's disgusting.
1: Don't have something you drink out of your ring finger. Give it a buffer. You're telling me if you had a chance to just pee out of your pinky, you wouldn't be like, pinky's out, just driving on a road trip?
2: You're telling me that would be the window.
1: Or literally out at a park, just
2: hold your pinky out by a bush. For public urination? Yeah, you could.
1: You could, but you would be known as the pinky peer, and I think people would be impressed. I don't think they want you arrested. All right, so what are you picking? Because I've thought about it.
2: My thumb is water.
1: Easy,
2: I'm definitely
1: right?
2: doing my thumb as water because if I am thirsty, I need hydration. It's so much easier to pop my thumb right in my mouth and just drink and guzzle water.
1: And is it never ending?
2: I can just suck it?
1: Yeah. So you can just suck your thumb and get water. That's not a bad... I think that's a great answer.
2: Okay.
1: I am the same. My thumb would be water.
2: I really don't know what else. What, soda? Like, what are yours?
1: You're missing a major one.
2: Coffee?
1: You could do coffee, but you're missing another major one. Don't think about yourself. Think about a liquid that you need.
2: A liquid that I need?
1: A liquid that you need. Not your body, but other things.
2: Lotion?
1: No.
2: Oil?
1: I mean, lotion? No.
2: Cooking oil?
1: Gasoline.
2: Oh.
1: So I'm going water, thumb.
2: Okay.
1: I'm going gasoline.
2: Can it be purified water? Like it's drinkable?
1: Yeah.
2: Okay.
1: I'm going gasoline index finger. Now, the only awkward thing is I just got to stand in my garage and just hold my index finger in my gas tank for probably an hour because it's going to be a dribble, right?
2: That's disgusting.
1: So, index finger, I'm going gasoline. Middle finger, I think I'd go Diet Coke. Ring finger, I'd go some sort of energy. And then pinky, I would urinate out of. I would absolutely pinkies out. I'm thinking road trips
2: this
1: would be awesome.
2: This is the most crazy conversation. I can't even wrap my mind around what else I would want. Gasoline's a good one.
1: Gasoline's a great one.
2: But you're right. It would trickle. I mean, you might get a good stream out, but not nearly as much as a nozzle at a gas station.
1: Now, would you want milk for, like, cereal or your kids? Like, you know, sometimes kids like milk.
2: I don't eat enough cereal.
1: Chocolate milk.
2: What about, like, Gatorade? Like, peak electrolytes.
1: Oh, see, that's a good answer.
2: You know, for all the fitness that
1: that's a good answer.
2: All my marathons that I run.
1: Now, let me ask you, if you do a soda, I imagine you're going to do one? Like, pick your five.
2: Yeah, I'll do some Diet Coke.
1: So where, okay.
2: But I want it to taste like Diet Coke on ice.
1: Yeah, you don't have to get all technical.
2: But is it coming out small? Or is it coming out like the size of a straw would?
1: No, I think it's like a little dot. It comes out like...
2: Okay, then soda wouldn't work with all the carbonation. It would just be fizzy.
1: Fine. It can come out of like the whole length of your...
2: The tip of your finger. Are the holes always open?
1: Or
2: do they close?
1: I don't know.
2: The holes being open would gross me out.
1: Consider like Spider-Man. How does Spider-Man work? I don't think they're open holes.
2: These are follow-up questions. I've never been asked this question before in my life, Joey. I'm sorry I have follow-ups. I don't know.
1: If you had Diet Coke, which I'm... imagining you're picking.
2: Yeah, I'll do DC.
1: Would you, at a restaurant, deal with the weird look of sucking your middle thumb, or would you still order a Diet Coke? Or your middle finger? So, like, if you had unlimited Diet Coke out of your finger, would you still deal with the social awkwardness of your sucking a finger
2: whenever you want to drink? But would it be awkward if everyone had this?
1: No, this is just you.
2: Oh, it's just me.
1: Yeah, this is like a superpower.
2: Yeah, I would have to be drinking it in disclosed areas. I wouldn't want people to know I got my fingers all up in my mouth all the time.
1: The gasoline out of the index finger is such a win because I'm never going to have to go to a gas station again. I can just stick it in my gas tank. I could actually be a good Samaritan.
2: Yeah, I think about
1: going up to people and be like, don't pay for gas. Pull my finger. You know? Can I stick my finger in your gas tank? Trust me, you're going to be excited. It's a good idea. All right, you can text us your answers. It's Joey and Lauren.
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1: It's Joey and Lauren, Makeup or Breakup, Eli and Hannah and a mother's urn.
2: Yeah, yes.
0: I mean, I'm in disbelief, and Hannah is in disbelief what happened. Next on Joey and Lauren.

0: Time to make up or break up with Joey and Lauren in the morning on X 107.1.
1: It's Joey and Lauren. It's make up or break up. Eli went out with Hannah. He's been out a couple times. He's been to her place. I believe enchiladas were involved. A shout out to the enchilada.
2: Oh, hey, I love
1: homemade enchiladas. Got to be top tier, top five thing. So, Eli, maybe let's start with that. It sounds like first date obviously went well enough. You got a second date, but the last you saw her was dinner at her house, right?
3: Yeah, I crushed it on the first date. Went out to dinner. It was so good. She invited me to her house. Mm-hmm. Like you said, she made enchiladas, which to have them not at Christmas, that's a real blessing.
1: Yeah, that is.
2: You normally
1: absolutely
2: have them at Christmas. Okay.
1: And so everything went well there. I mean, do you think this is just something where it's like second date, she just wanted to get to know you more and then it fizzled out? Or, I mean, what happened at the house? Everything good?
3: Yeah, it was awesome. We had the enchiladas. We played Uno. We didn't even let Netflix and chill. We actually talked and laughed and played cards.
2: Uno. I like that. Oh, that's interesting.
1: I like Uno because it's easy. People pull out Texas Hold'em and then it's all deal.
2: Maybe. Did you keep throwing down the reverse card or the draw four?
1: Yeah, were you ruthless?
2: Yeah.
3: I held it back so I didn't pile on and okay. I kept the game as close as I could, so I lost on purpose.
1: Okay.
2: Now, I'm going to say people get really competitive in Uno, and if you kept throwing down those draw fours, yeah, I could see myself being annoyed.
1: You've seen those videos of like it'll be a kid crying and it's like draw eight or whatever. and not a trash talker or anything with that? Like you didn't say anything offensive during games?
3: No. Okay. No, not at all. In fact, I was happy to lose.
1: Okay. Because sometimes, you know, people can get a little bit like, you're a loser, Uno. I don't know. I don't know what kind of Uno trash talk there is.
2: And no all communication right at all since you were at her house. She hasn't reached out or anything?
3: No, I've reached out and she has just left me on radio silence.
1: Okay. All right, so what we'll do, man, is we'll play a song, come back and call Hannah, okay?
3: Okay.
1: Okay, Eli with us. Hannah is coming up next with Makeup or Breakup. It's Joey and Lauren.
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1: It's Joey and Lauren. A good amount to unpack with Makeup or Breakup. Eli went out with Hannah. First date was at a restaurant. Great. Second date, she makes enchiladas. So she's like, come over to my place. They did that. Played Uno. Played some cards.
2: Yeah, that sounds like kind of fun.
1: I mean, if I have enchiladas on a plate and I'm playing Uno, that's kind of like a great scenario.
2: And
1: I would think.
2: Feels like it was her idea, so yeah. I don't think she would be offended by the fact of it was more of a chill night, because I think that was kind of her plan.
1: Totally.
2: But I kept saying, like, maybe he just kept throwing on the draw four cards.
1: Or trash talk, and he's like, yeah. No, because, like, sometimes you learn things when people, I mean, I've had a family member once scream at us over apples to apples, so it can happen.
2: Yeah.
1: So we've got Hannah's number. Let's talk to her.
3: Hello?
1: Hello, is this Hannah?
3: Yes, it is.
1: Hannah, hi. This is Joey and Lauren in the morning radio show. How are you?
3: Hi.
1: Hi.
3: I'm okay.
1: Hannah, how are you? Good. We were reached out to by Eli, who claims that he's been out on a couple of dates with you, recently went to your house, played Uno, ate enchiladas, and now you don't talk to him anymore. Is that a thing?
3: Yeah, I mean, I don't want to date someone who's disrespectful to my mother.
1: Okay, that's we have heard nothing about a mom.
2: What, do you mind just asking what happened?
3: Yeah, I mean, my mom passed and he came over. I don't know what he said, but it was going fine. And then he noticed my mom's urn and, you know, her ashes, and he, like, went over to it to, like, pick it up and open it. And I
1: Think
3: that was, like, so weird and disrespectful. And it just, like, totally ruined the night for me. Like, we just started dating. Like, I barely talked about what happened and stuff. And that was just very weird to me.
1: He looked inside your mom's urn?
3: Yeah.
1: Like, open the lid and look.
3: Like,
2: what? No, wait a minute.
1: Who does that?
2: Did he know? Hang on a second. Did he know it was an urn? I could see myself, like, kind of just tiptoeing around and, like, oh, there's
1: an urn. Yeah, like, walking around a place. So he knew that.
3: He knew.
1: Did you just say right from the get-go? Did he pick it up first? Like, give us the play-by-play.
3: I don't even remember. I was, like, cooking, and he asked about it, and I said it was my mom. And then he just, like, picked it up and opened
1: it.
3: And I was like,
1: I don't understand
2: what he goes. What's the
3: like, process? What if he dropped it? Like, that was just so weird.
1: Just in general, I don't even
2: open it. That is so bizarre.
1: Who opens a lid to an urn? Like, I don't know. Like, you can. That's your mom, but not a freaking second date.
2: Okay, so he puts it down. Do you say anything, or do you just kind of, like, mental note, that was weird, and I'm not going to go out with this guy again? Or did you say something in the moment?
3: I didn't really say anything because I was in the middle of doing stuff, and I was kind of, like, so surprised. Like, I just thought it was, like, so weird. And then when he left and I really thought about it, I was, like, so
1: that's crazy.
3: Creeped out.
1: Okay. Well, Eli is with us on the other line. I want to know the reasoning behind opening the lid to it and looking. Eli.
4: I'm so sorry. Initially, I thought it was a candy vase, and I was looking for a breath mint. And then I realized I was holding it, and it was an urn. And then I couldn't stop myself, and I looked. I'm sorry.
3: I don't know what to say.
1: I don't know what to say either.
2: Because I'm uncomfortable.
3: Thank you.
2: So you open it knowing that she just told you, oh, that's my mother's ashes. You still opened it?
4: I had never seen one before, so I just wanted a cupcake, and
1: problem.
4: I just couldn't stop myself.
1: Google it or something.
2: You were curious about ashes and what it would look like.
4: Yeah.
1: Okay, well, Eli, I'm just telling you right now, just some advice.
4: Is that weird?
1: Yeah, it's not a show-and-tell situation kind of a deal. So, Hannah, so sorry. And this is just awkward, I think, for all of us. Do you want to go out with Eli again? I can't imagine.
2: I'm not going to let you. No.
3: No.
1: Okay. All right.
3: I mean, I would have called him back if I wanted to.
1: Yeah, that's a good
3: point. I mean,
1: it's
3: just, that would just weirded me out. I think you guys understand why.
1: Yeah.
3: So, I mean,
1: we totally understand why.
3: Hopefully, if you're at somebody else's house, you know, like, maybe not to do that.
1: Yeah, Eli, let's just not open lids, buddy. Sound good? Is that a deal? moving forward?
4: Sorry.
1: It's Joey and Lauren.
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12: Here's your X1071 Tri-State forecast. More clouds than sun today, with daytime highs approaching 66. Partly cloudy tonight, 51. Daytime highs approaching 65 tomorrow, a mix of clouds and sun. Highs level off around 64 Sunday with a slight chance for showers. 68, partly cloudy Monday. Right now, it's 61 degrees. I'm staff meteorologist Jennifer Vujitsky.
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1: Okay, what do we learn is coming up next?
0: Okay. What would you want to come out of your fingers? What liquid? We have had this crazy conversation, and I'm going to read some of your texts next on Joey and Lauren.

0: X1071.
1: It's Joey and Lauren. It's time for What Did We Learn on the show today. Lauren, what did we learn?
0: So many weird texts today. This has just been a day, and it's all because of the question you asked, which is if you could have five liquids coming out of your fingers, what would they be?
1: Yeah.
0: So one liquid coming out of each fingertip, what would it be? Run through yours one more time,
1: and I'm
0: going to read the text.
1: Yeah, I'm going thumb, water. So anytime I need water, suck on the thumb. Index finger, gasoline. Fill up my gas tank. Help out anybody. I got gasoline whenever I need it, okay? Camping in the woods? Need a little fire? Boom, got you, right? Like a little campfire going on? Okay, middle finger, I think I'm going to go Diet Coke. It's unique enough, I'm not going to be pulling on all the time. Well, also, what's weird, when I flip somebody off, do I squirt like a little Diet Coke? And hey! Psst, you know? Ring finger, I originally thought some sort of a caffeine source, but I think that's too accessible and that could be dangerous. I feel like then I'd just be sucking down caffeine and that could be really scary. So I'm going to go a Gatorade. So a little electrolyte.
0: Gatorade, okay.
1: A lemonade would be nice too. And then pinky, I'm going my urine. So I'm going to be able to pee out of my pinky. That's my five. And I'm sticking to it.
0: That is a weird.
1: You can't tell me that wouldn't be convenient.
0: I said this
1: on a road trip. You don't have to pull over. Don't have to pull into a gas station. Just roll down the window. Hold out your pinky. You're good to go.
0: Yeah, but that's public urination. Imagine somebody.
1: It is, but
0: somebody doing that with actual things out the window.
1: That's very dangerous.
0: I'm just saying. Okay, this one says definitely water from the thumb for hydration.
1: Yeah.
0: Gas from the pointer because I could make money off of it. I could stand outside of a gas station. People that need to fill up. I could charge everyone $1.
1: I feel like you're abusing the finger, though. Like, that's a lot of work.
0: Beer from the middle finger, because that feels like the appropriate finger for beer. Coffee from the ring finger. And you may call me crazy, but maple syrup from the pinky, because I love pancakes.
1: I didn't think about sauce.
0: Oh, yeah. This one says Chick-fil-A sauce. This one says, okay, Joey using an entire finger just to pee is the craziest thing. But it says,
1: that's amazingly efficient.
0: Mine is water, Coke Zero, coffee, gasoline, and Chick-fil-A sauce.
1: Okay, sauce, like ranch? Think about ranch. Oh, you need a little more ranch for your salad? Just do it with your pinky.
0: So gross. This one says, what about dispensing melted butter? Imagine walking to a movie theater, you just absolutely blast your popcorn butter finger.
1: All right, I'm going to add seasonings. You can do a salt and pepper.
0: There you go.
1: Shake your finger and salt comes out.
0: Tequila, all five of my fingers. Next question.
1: You know, the beer is an interesting one because you could also save money at, like, parties. So think about your friend's house.
0: Hmm.
1: You're all getting together and someone's like, hey, who brought a 12-pack? And
0: yeah,
1: you're like, I got it right here.
0: In the corner. You're the weirdo in the corner sucking on your finger. This is the one finger absolutely has to be ranch. Wings, ranch. Pizza, ranch. Fries, ranch.
1: The
0: salad,
1: ranch is,
0: ranch.
1: Yeah. Ranch is a good guess.
0: You'd be unstoppable if you had ranch. You kidding me?
1: Could you imagine if someone squeezes your hand too tight, it all squirts out? You know, I want to say something one more about the beer. You're right. Like, imagine bellying up to a bar and someone's like, what can I get you? Be like, I'm good.
0: Freaking weird.
1: Yeah, you have to realize
0: socially,
1: you're going to look really awkward. You're going to look very awkward.
0: Okay, this one says, my thumb, iced coffee. I need it. Pointer finger, Diet Dr. Pepper. Middle finger, queso. It was so chunky. Ring finger, water. Pinky, windshield washer fluid?
1: I'm not using that enough.
0: Another one says, I'm a mom of three, coffee, wine, hand sanitizer, stain remover, and chocolate milk.
1: Wow. The stain remover and even the hand sanitizer.
0: How
1: many times, you know, you've been out and about and you feel like your hands are dirty and you're just like, I need some soap somewhere.
0: And this one says thumb has to be ice cold water, pointer finger, coffee, middle wine, ring, gasoline, and pinky would be liquid IV.
1: Okay, y'all ain't worried about the coffee situation that you'll rely too much on caffeine and then your heart will have problems.
0: Yeah,
1: like,
0: that's true. Yeah.
1: Think of
0: if
1: someone
0: so
1: working construction and they got a white monster in their ring finger. You're telling me they're not throwing down like 800 milligrams
0: some dude
1: of caffeine
0: with a
1: day?
0: Hard hat on, he's just sucking his pinky at the job site. Freaking weird.
1: Lunch break.
0: This one says Joey. Joey's saying he'd stick his pinky out the window to pee has absolutely ruined my morning.
1: It's classy. It's classy.
0: That's a new meaning to pinkies out.
1: Yeah. Gosh, you know what? If AI takes over, can you at least make us that happen?
0: There
1: I would like that to happen, please. If you missed any part of the show, listen to the Joey and Lauren On Demand podcast. Be good.
0: Have fun.
1: It's Joey and Lauren
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9: 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Good luck this fall in the woods.
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11: Here's your X1071 Tri-State forecast. More clouds than sun today, with daytime highs approaching 66. Partly cloudy tonight, 51. Daytime highs approaching 65 tomorrow, a mix of clouds and sun. Highs level off around 64 Sunday, with a slight chance for showers. 68, partly cloudy Monday. Right now, it's 61 degrees. I'm staff meteorologist Jennifer Vujitsky.

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6: Here's your X1071 Tri-State forecast. Cloudy skies with a few peaks of sun this afternoon with daytime highs approaching 66. Partly cloudy skies tonight, lows level off around 51. 65 tomorrow, sunshine mixed with clouds at times. Slight chance for showers Sunday, daytime highs approaching 64. 68, partly cloudy Monday. Right now, it's 63 degrees. I'm staff meteorologist Jennifer Vujitsky.
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12: Here's your X1071 Tri-State forecast. Cloudy skies with a few peaks of sun this afternoon, with daytime highs approaching 66. Partly cloudy skies tonight, lows level off around 51. 65 tomorrow, sunshine mixed with clouds at times. Slight chance for showers Sunday, daytime highs approaching 64. 68, partly cloudy Monday. Right now, it's 63 degrees. I'm staff meteorologist Jennifer Wojcicki.

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6: Here's your X-1071 Tri-State forecast. Cloudy skies with a few peaks of sun this afternoon, with daytime highs approaching 66. Partly cloudy skies tonight, lows level off around 51. 65 tomorrow, sunshine mixed with clouds at times. Slight chance for showers Sunday, daytime highs approaching 64. 68, partly cloudy Monday. Currently 66. I'm staff meteorologist Jennifer Wojcicki.
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11: Here's your X1071 Tri-State forecast. Cloudy skies with a few peaks of sun this afternoon, with daytime highs approaching 66. Partly cloudy skies tonight, lows level off around 51. 65 tomorrow, sunshine mixed with clouds at times. Slight chance for showers Sunday, daytime highs approaching 64. 68, partly cloudy Monday. Currently 66. I'm staff meteorologist Jennifer Vujicic.

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9: Here's your X-1071 Tri-State forecast. More clouds than sun this afternoon, with daytime highs approaching 66. Lows level off around 50 tonight, partly cloudy skies. Daytime highs approaching 65 tomorrow, sunshine mixed with clouds at times. Overcast skies Sunday with highs around 65. 68 Monday. Right now, it's 69 degrees. I'm staff meteorologist Jennifer Wojcicki.
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10: 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Exactly. All right, have a good day, you guys.
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16: Here's your X1071 Tri-State forecast. More clouds than sun this afternoon, with daytime highs approaching 66. Lows level off around 50. Tonight, partly cloudy skies. Daytime highs approaching 65. Tomorrow, sunshine mixed with clouds at times. Overcast skies Sunday, with highs around 65. 68 Monday. Right now, it's 69 degrees. I'm staff meteorologist Jennifer Wojcicki.

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5: Here's your X-1071 Tri-State forecast. More clouds than sun this afternoon, with daytime highs approaching 66. Lows level off around 50 tonight, partly cloudy skies. Daytime highs approaching 65 tomorrow, sunshine mixed with clouds at times. Overcast skies Sunday with highs around 65. 68 Monday. Currently 67. I'm staff meteorologist Jennifer Wojcicki.
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9: You've heard it on the news.
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14: Here's your X1071 Tri-State forecast. Cloudy skies with a few peaks of sun this afternoon, with daytime highs approaching 67. Partly cloudy tonight, lows level off around 50. A blend of clouds and sun tomorrow, high temperatures reach up to 65. Cloudy skies Sunday, decreasing clouds by Monday. Mid-60s Sunday, upper 60s by Monday. Right now, it's 67 degrees. I'm staff meteorologist Jennifer Wojcicki.

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7: Here's your X 107.1 Tri-State forecast. 69 this afternoon under mainly cloudy skies. Lows around 50 tonight, partly cloudy. Daytime highs approaching 65. Tomorrow, sunshine mixed with clouds at times. Cloudy skies expected Sunday with daytime highs approaching 65. 68 Monday. Currently, it's 69 degrees. I'm staff meteorologist Jennifer Wojcicki.
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1: Good afternoon. I think I may have found the perfect side hustle. Goldfish crackers. I'll explain in minutes. And Ed Sheeran's weekend concerts were canceled. I will tell you why coming up. Now Hozier and Too Sweet on X1071.

0: 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Thanks again for having us on. It's Johnny J. I have a great new job idea. Quit what you're doing and start selling crackers on eBay. Jackpot. Sellers on the site are apparently listing fused goldfish cracker clusters for thousands of dollars, with the holy grail being an ultra rare 6-cracker clump, asking for a whopping $25,000 for goldfish crackers. You ever seen more than one goldfish fused together? Do you ever think people would pay for it? No, that's why we just either ate it or maybe threw it away because you thought it was a mutant or something. Here's Gita H., who found 2 goldfish crackers fused together. Hi, Gita.
1: There are people on eBay selling these little goldfish clusters thousands of dollars. Some listings have been priced as high as $25,000. I'm sorry, $25,000 for something I used to accidentally vacuum off the floor of my minivan? So if you find 2 goldfish like this, you may have just hit the jackpot.
0: 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It's next. 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
12: Here's your X-1071 Tri-State Forecast. 69 this afternoon under mainly cloudy skies. Lows around 50 tonight, partly cloudy. Daytime highs approaching 65 tomorrow, sunshine mixed with clouds at times. Cloudy skies expected Sunday with daytime highs approaching 65. 68 Monday. Currently, it's 69 degrees. I'm staff meteorologist Jennifer Wojcicki.

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There's Hilary Duff and Mature. Taylor Swift will debut the video for her new song, Patient Zero, at Sunday night's Video Music Awards. I'm just going to watch for the rare opportunity to see a video again on MTV. We've got Taylor Swift now on the X.

0: Extreme hit music on X1071. There's Taylor Swift. Happy Dolly Parton Day. As a nod to her song, 925. Today's all about celebrating the Queen of Country. Here's how a few cities will honor Dolly. New Orleans will have a Celebration of Life parade. In Nashville, they're having pink lights and Dolly posters all around the city. And Garth Brooks' Friends in Low Places bar will donate proceeds to her Imagination Library. And San Francisco will have a daytime celebration with live music. September 25th, 925, is Dolly Parton Day. Olivia Rodrigo kicks off her tour at People's Bank Arena in Hartford, Connecticut tonight and tomorrow. And she just happens to get us back to the hits next. On X1071, I need some
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16: Here's your X-1071 Tri-State forecast. 69 this afternoon under mainly cloudy skies. Lows around 50 tonight, partly cloudy. Daytime highs approaching 65. Tomorrow, sunshine mixed with clouds at times. Cloudy skies expected Sunday with daytime highs approaching 65. 68 Monday. Right now, 68. I'm staff meteorologist Jennifer Wojcicki.
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Today's Hug a Vegetarian Day. Not too hard. They break pretty easily. Here's Tame Impala and Jenny on the X.

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We're going for a walk with our 414 fun fact with the other side. A very long walk. That's in minutes. Now the girl that made her late night debut on The Late Show with Seth Meyers Wednesday. 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

0: New music from Taylor Swift from The Life of a Showgirl, The Encore, which dropped at midnight. There's Patient Zero. Taylor's going to debut the video for that song during the MTV VMAs on Sunday night. It'll feature Dakota Johnson and Colin Farrell. Our 414 fun facts today brought to you by The Other Side in East Dubuque. Watch Cubs baseball. You have three ways to win cash. Because of the weather on Sunday, Cubbies have a doubleheader against the Red Sox today. Game two starts in just a few minutes. So get over to The Other Side, win some money. Did you know this? If walking the Great Wall of China is on your bucket list, you should probably know it's going to take you around 18 months to walk all the way along the entire Great Wall of China. It's more than 5,500 miles long. So yeah, pack some comfy socks and at least one granola bar. And now you know. That's your fun fact with The Other Side and X1071.
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7: 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All right, have a good day, you guys.
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7: I'm Rebecca Cook, candidate for Congress, and I approve this message. 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
14: Here's your X1071 Tri-State forecast. 69 this afternoon under mainly cloudy skies. Lows around 50 tonight, partly cloudy. Daytime highs approaching 65 tomorrow. Sunshine mixed with clouds at times. cloudy skies expected Sunday with daytime highs approaching 65. 68 Monday. Right now, 68. I'm staff meteorologist Jennifer Wojcicki.

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Don't forget, Napoleon Dynamite Live is at Five Flags tonight. John Heater, who plays Napoleon, is in town, along with Pedro, Efren Ramirez, and John Grease, who plays Uncle Rico. You can meet the guys, screen the movie, and stay for the Q&A after. 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

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Joey and Lorna are back in the morning for the best of 6 until 10. What a great way to start your Saturday. Halloween fun starts next week at the National Mississippi River Museum and Aquarium. Kristen will join us to tell you all about their adults-only trolley tour. Don't miss that. Now, Ray, where is my husband? On X1071.

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0: New music from Miley Cyrus on X1071 Extreme Hit Music. There's Bass Persuades. How's it going? My name is Johnny J. The National Mississippi River Museum and Aquarium has an adults-only Halloween-themed trolley tour. 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
1: Friday, October 2nd, starts at 6 o'clock. It's actually at the River Museum's sister site, which is the Matthias Ham Historic House, which is a really, really cool historic Victorian mansion in town. But this is a historic trolley tour. It's a progressive cocktail experience. It has drinks, light refreshments. It starts at that Ham House, and then everybody is going to board a trolley for a guided tour throughout downtown Dubuque and talk about kind of spooky Halloween-type things. It's spirits of the past. It's kind of a play on words there. Stop at the Hotel Julian and then end back at the Ham House, and we are super excited to offer this. It's going to be really, really cool, I think.
0: And if we want to save our seat on the trolley tour for the adults only, how can we do that?
1: Yeah, so rivermuseum.org/events has all of our events, including this one. Obviously, it's a 21-plus event, but you do need tickets in advance. So make sure that you grab those because there's only so many seats on that trolley.
0: Now, that sounds like a lot of fun. Thank you so much, Kristen. The progressive cocktail event, Spirits of the Past Trolley Tour, next Friday with the National Mississippi River Museum and Aquarium. Happy birthday to you if you're celebrating today or over the weekend. Avril Lavigne turns 42 on Sunday. And she gets us back to the hits next on X1071.
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11: Here's your X-1071 Tri-State forecast. 69 this afternoon under mainly cloudy skies. Lows around 50 tonight, partly cloudy. Daytime highs approaching 65. Tomorrow, sunshine mixed with clouds at times. Cloudy skies expected Sunday with daytime highs approaching 65. 68 Monday. Currently 67. I'm staff meteorologist Jennifer Wojcicki.
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0: 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It's time for some Friday Night Football. 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
16: Here's your X1071 Tri-State forecast. Partly cloudy skies tonight with lows around 50. High temperatures reach up to 65. Tomorrow, sunshine mixed with clouds at times. Slight chance of rain showers. Tomorrow night, lows dip down to about 53. Cloudy skies expected. Cloudy skies expected Sunday with highs around 65. 68 Monday. Currently 67. I'm staff meteorologist Jennifer Vujitsky.

0: X1071 Extreme Hit Music, Cameron Whitcomb. There's Kingdom of Fear. How you doing? My name is Johnny J. Is it too early to talk Christmas shopping? No, this is the perfect time? Cool. A new survey finds that 34% of consumers have already started or plan to start their holiday shopping before November. And nearly 1 in 10 began before September even got here. Mom? 25% say they started their holiday shopping early to spread the cost across several paychecks, strategy that's especially popular with parents. Another 10% say they got a head start to stay ahead of rising prices and potential tariff-related increases. Young shoppers are leading that trend, with 14% of Gen Z and 11% of millennials shopping early for that reason, compared to about 8% of Gen X and just 4% of boomers. Have you started your holiday shopping? Or are you like me? Haven't even thought about it yet. Although I will admit, it is never too early to get a game plan together and start shopping for the gifts you want, to make sure they arrive on time and to make sure you get exactly what you want for that other person, right? So yeah, maybe I'll get to it in a little bit. Probably not this weekend, however. The weekend is here. So you're going to have at least one friend or family member who drinks way too much. Come on, it almost happens every weekend, right? Well, at least with my wife's family. Troy Baxley knows how to handle those people. Like a dog. He'll explain in our Laughter at 5 After at 6:05 on X1071.
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8: Here's your X1071 Tri-State forecast. Partly cloudy skies tonight with lows around 50. High temperatures reach up to 65. Tomorrow, sunshine mixed with clouds at times. Slight chance of rain showers. Tomorrow night, lows dip down to about 53. Cloudy skies expected. Cloudy skies expected Sunday with highs around 65. 68 Monday. Currently, 67. I'm staff meteorologist Jennifer Vujitsky.
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X1071 Extreme Hit Music, Repeat It from Martin Garrix and Ed Sheeran. Ed was supposed to play a couple of shows in Boston. Well, technically Gillette Stadium, just outside of Boston. Both shows have been canceled. Now, they're saying it's because of the weather. Is it really because of the weather? All right, we got to switch gears. Comedian Troy Baxley says, sometimes you need to treat a drunk friend like a dog.

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1: 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From River Valley High School in Spring Green, the Platteville Hillmen take on the River Valley Blackhawks in Southwest Wisconsin Conference football. From the Ayers Furniture Broadcast Booth, I'm Steve Prestigard along with Mike Hoosier. And the situation a year ago, if they were still, actually 2 years ago, if they were still using the old playoff system, Platteville would be able to clinch a playoff berth with a win tonight. Well, they're not. You're trying to figure out the matrix and the complexities of that. But I guess it's probably simple enough to say that Platteville wins, and they really help their case, if anything else, Mike.
2: Yeah, Steve, good to be with you tonight. And I think that's a great point that you make right now. You, as a Hillman fan or player or coach, you can't worry about what it might look like as far as the playoffs and whether you're in that field. If you keep winning football games, as they've done the last 3 weeks, that will take care of itself. And I think we started last week's broadcast talking about, you know, how good is Platteville, and do they meet the eye test? And last week they definitely did, with the win over Broadhead in a very convincing way, and Big Knight running the football. And tonight they take on a team in River Valley that has yet to win a game, but has played some really good football on their homecoming. So it'll be a great challenge, but if you're Platteville, you have to stick to the script and keep taking care of business while you can, because, of course, as we've talked this year, Steve, the gauntlet still remains, and that's probably in weeks 7, 8, 9 of the high school football season.
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0: Welcome to the Rally Cheese pregame show on X107.1 Platteville and River Valley. We're joined by Platteville coach Isaiah Allflesh. You know, it's interesting that the quarterback position gets so much attention in Platteville the last few years, but it turns out, based on Friday, you can run the ball without quarterbacks.
1: Yeah, it starts with those guys up front, and it starts with the way they prepare and practice during the week, really establishing the line of scrimmage. And you know, that's the foundation of our offense and the foundation of what we do. Guys continue to work and set our identity and lean into our core values and continue buying in and taking steps forward each week.
0: And it's got to be helpful because at some point you assume, especially if you make a deep playoff run, the weather's not going to be favorable for passing, so your ability to run, that really has to help.
1: Absolutely. I mean, if we want to do the things that we want to do, it starts with, you know, establishing the run on offense and crushing the run on defense. And that is Midwest football at its finest right there, and that's what we lean into, and that's part of our identity, and the guys have bought into that extremely well over the last couple of years. And again, we're continuing to take steps forward each and every week. There's things on both sides of the ball that we continue to work on it and focus on it and get better at it into each week, but we're excited to compete and we're grateful to compete every Friday night.
0: And in a general sense, the fact that you were able to score on all but one drive on Friday, that you don't get much better than that.
1: Yeah, and again, it comes down to the work they do throughout the week. You know, you don't play that well on a Friday night unless you're practicing like a champion during the week. And we talk all the time about how we want to be the best practice team in the state. And that's really our main goal each and every week, is to be the best practice team out there in the entire state. And the kids have bought into that, and they practice extremely well. And then when Friday night comes, you can just kind of play fast and trust your keys and trust the process and the preparation that you've put in.
0: All right, River Valley. Couple of things. Of course, last year they beat you. One of your close losses last year. Also, of course, a former Platteville player is their coach. Like Brett and Judah, they're still looking for their first win, so you don't want to stumble against a team like that. What about the Blackhawks? Looks like a challenge. And what do you feel are the Rosemeyer Wealth Management keys to the game?
1: Yeah, River Valley, they're a physical program. They have a really good culture there. Coach McLean and their coaching staff has done a really nice job over the last couple of years of establishing the identity that they want with that program moving forward. And they do a lot of good things on all three sides of the ball. But at the end of the day, like any other Friday night, it comes down to us. And every week is just a gray, faceless opponent. And we go out there working to be our best and to put the best on. Continuing to climb together on all sides of the ball. And again, that starts with the preparation we put in during the week. And we're grateful for another week to compete and to put our best product out there.
0: All right. Thanks a lot. Good luck today.
1: Thank you.
0: Isaiah Allflesh, Platteville coach. More after this on X107.1.
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0: Okay, Rally Cheese pregame show continues on X107.1 Platteville and River Valley. We're joined by River Valley coach, Platteville alum, Tyler McLean. Thanks for joining us. You got off to a great start last season. The season didn't end so well, and now this year hasn't gone so well. But how do you feel like your team is doing right now?
5: We had to replace a lot of guys, a lot of production through it so far. I think the biggest thing that we would preach with this group is growth. We've had a lot of young guys that are stepping up into some new roles. Now those young guys, seeing that level of execution we start seeing from our dudes. But each and every week we're looking to have that growth and try to go 1-0 each and every week.
0: Let's back up a little bit. You're, as we mentioned, a graduate of Platteville. You play quarterback for the Hillmen. And you came from a program that was pretty successful every year most of the time. What do you take from Platteville to here?
5: I think the biggest thing is just focus on the little things. That's something that Coach Craig, Coach Bailey, and Coach Whitehiller kind of instilled to me as a player. And something that I really try to carry through as a coach now as well. And something that I think is definitely a life lesson that I'm trying to teach these young kids as young athletes. Something hopefully they can grow from post-football career.
0: What did... Is there any one thing that's been a problem for you this season, like the inexperience or something you're not doing right or what?
5: I think a lot of times it's just kind of the self-inflicted wounds. If that's turnovers, if that's not... different things like that. We kind of expected that early on, just kind of with our youth and all that stuff. But again... these guys have had a lot of opportunities now at the varsity level, so we expect that level of execution to start to ramp up here now.
0: The other thing, of course, now you're a second-year coach for this. Homecoming, by the way, very impressive. Looked like carpet bombing of toilet paper. What's your opinion as a coach about homecoming?
5: I think it's a really great opportunity for our guys. It's a really great way to kind of pay homage to the people that support us all the time. If that's the local businesses, if that's the band, a lot of times as well, too, it's a great distraction that it can be as well. So I really try to rely on our seniors and our older guys to try to take direction and sort of set some standards or rules that our guys try to apply. And they got to buy into it. So I guess tonight we'll see how much they bought into that and how much of that practice they really preached in that sense. But we're going to see tonight and see how it rolls.
0: All right, and it is Platteville. You beat them a year ago. That was a huge win for you guys. What about the Hillmen this year strikes you as a challenge? What do you feel are the Rosemary Wealth Management keys to the game?
5: They got a lot of athletes. You know, I know Brody Digman's been dealing with a little bit of injuries here and there, and Randy Schumacher's really stepped in and done a very nice job. You know, they got a lot of athletes on the outside. That still doesn't mean they don't got guys on the inside that we still got to take care of. So really just trying to contain that edge on defense, then offensively as well, just making sure we're not having any sort of self-inflicted wounds, giving them the ball back to try to go score.
0: All right, thanks a lot. Good luck tonight.
5: Thank you.
0: Tyler McLean, the River Valley coach. More after this on X107.
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14: 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If you're familiar with the Oregon Duck logo, with the wings on the helmets, that is what they will be wearing this evening. 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
15: And by the way, the temperature... Sorry about that. It is 64 degrees. It's a beautiful night, mostly cloudy, and temperature is supposed to drop a bit, but pretty much a perfect night tonight for football.
14: 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Steve, I missed the coin toss.
15: Yeah, we are a little occupied here trying to get this, trying to get our web stream working.
14: But once we figure that out, you know what? The kickoff is going to be sponsored by Zippy's Brass Rail. Getting ready here for River Valley to take the field. And then we'll have the national anthem here in a few minutes.
15: And we will be back after this on X107.1.
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14: All right. Actually, let's take a moment here for the National Anthem. 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

0: National Anthem by the River Valley High School Band, proving once again, as we always say, the National Anthem is best performed live. 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
0: Well, we have to say that it's very impressive the extent to which
1: I've just read all those.
0: Platteville, well, no, the extent to which, we'll get to that. The extent to which River Valley has been papered over for homecoming.
1: Oh, it's unbelievable. I got to believe there's a lot of people walking around Spring Green chafing this week because there's a shortage of toilet paper.
0: Oh, that's bad.
1: Driving in, it looked like it was, it had snowed, but obviously the kids had a lot of fun, and it appeared to be safe and just good nature, so
0: just hold it until the truck comes in for the trailer paper, I guess. Shoebox Scoreboard presented by the Shoebox and Black Earth, largest independent shoe store of the Midwest. Also tonight, Lancaster Broadhead Judah, that's on 97.7 Country WGLR. Also in the SWC, Prairie du Chien at Dodgeville for Dodgeville's homecoming. And in the SWAL, Darlington at Fenimore, that's on the Queen Bee Radio Sports YouTube channel. Mineral Point at Southwestern East Dubuque. Cuba City at Benton Scales Mount Salisbury. That'll be an interesting game. And in the Six Rivers, Iowa Granite at River Ridge on Super 106, Riverdale at Boscobel, Seneca Wazika Stewart at Potosi Cassville, and Pecatonica Argyle at Black Hawk Warren. Also tonight, huge game, North Crawford and Belmont. That's on the Queen Bee Radio Sports YouTube channel. Kickapoo LaFarge at Wisconsin Dells, Rosholt at DeForest tomorrow. Wanawatch Center and Highland, we'll have that for you at 1:30 here on X107.1. Here's the kickoff to start high school football on X107.1. 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Brandon Schumacher, of course, starts at quarterback. He didn't get to throw the ball as much last week.
1: Did not need to. A lot of running the football. When you run for over 450 yards, it's going to be a combination of your quarterback and running backs. And last week it was Briggs Weigel with the big week, 5 touchdowns and 220-plus yards rushing.
0: And here's the first down carry for Briggs Weigel. 221 and 5 touchdowns last week. Schumacher on the ground, 4 for 93 in a touchdown, 15 of 24, 145 in a touchdown, and an interception last week. The receivers, Brad Rupp, 5 for 45, Brett Clark, 3 for 21, Eli Opgenorth, 2 for 19, plus a rush for 2-yard loss. Will Zielinski, 4 for 46, and a touchdown.
1: That time, you know, Schumacher got the ball out on time here in the last play to Zielinski, picked up about 2 yards. One young man we have not mentioned a lot of, but he's had a big season for the Hillman, is Eli Opgenorth. Become a nice weapon in the pass game for the Hillman.
0: Third down, 5 yards to go. Well, he certainly made Richland Center a believer. No question about that. Third and 5 at the 37. Quick pass to the left side. It's caught and up the middle and a first down across the 40. And
1: yeah, the aforementioned Eli Opgenorth that time picked up 15 on the play and a first down for the Hillman.
0: That would be a Sullivan Auctioneers Big Iron Realty first down.
1: Ah, there you go.
0: At the River Valley, quickly on first down, a throw to the right side is incomplete. At the River Valley 37-yard line.
1: I think he got a foot in, Steve, on that. Dragged the foot in.
0: Oh, he did.
1: It was Clark. And picked up another 12 yards on the play.
0: And another Sullivan Auctioneers Big Iron Realty first down, down to the 25-yard line, or 23.
1: What do you have for the gain on that? Was it 12 or 14?
0: I think that would be 14 down 14, to the 23. And a timeout called. Although apparently they have reset it at the 25-yard line. River Valley calls its first timeout. 10:28 remaining in the first quarter. And no score. 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